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5: Hey there, I'm Brett Thomas. A power-packed performance from Delta Goodrum this morning in the Eurovision final in Vienna came up just short of an historic win. The Aussie pop star coming fourth behind Bulgaria, belting out the ballad Eclipse. On SBS there. Boat crews in WA will resume their patrols this morning after a fatal shark attack off Rottnest Island. A 38-year-old was spearfishing with friends yesterday when he was mauled by a 4-metre great white. Sergeant Michael Ware says despite the efforts of his mates and paramedics, he could not be saved.
6: He was bitten on the lower legs. The injuries are quite horrific and with respect to the family, we won't go any further to that.
5: Returning ISIS brides won't have to go through de-radicalisation programs unless they're charged with criminal offences, according to News Corp. And doctors are warning of a rise in the use of black market peptides, causing chest pains, skin infections and trips to emergency departments.
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5: Well, Billy Slater's set to swing an Origin selection shock amid reports Kalyn Ponga will be picked as Queensland's halfback for Game 1. The Maroon squad drops tomorrow morning. It comes with Tom Dearden sidelined. His replacement at the Cowboys, Liam Sutton, showed nerves of steel on his NRL debut, setting up tries in their 18-12 win over the Roosters last night.
8: 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And I like that kind of story.
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9: Today on the Gold Coast, showers with a top of 24. Down to 18 tonight, and tomorrow, heavy showers with a high of 24. 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
12: 25 years of Blues on Broadbeach, this epic music festival that we love every year. It does so much for the Gold Coast economy and over the years, hundreds of quality artists from around the world and from around Australia have been here at Broadbeach for Blues on Broadbeach. So we are going to celebrate all these amazing 25 years of Blues on Broadbeach. Going to be hearing from artists that have played here in years gone by. Melissa Etheridge was here just a few years ago. Grammy Award winner Melissa Etheridge. Just incredible. She was headlining. We'll hear from Melissa and play something of hers. Barnsley is coming up as well. We'll hear from this year's headliners, the Teskey Brothers. And, yep, we get around Blues on Broadbeach, don't we?
13: My goodness. Oh, look, Blues on Broadbeach, amazing. Up the street, right up my alley. Yeah. Love that place. Love it. It's even in the mosh pit.
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0: We are the Gold Coast Original, 92.5 Triple M Gold. 25 years of blues on Broadbeach, bluesonbroadbeach.com for the festival, for day four of the festival, which is happening today. The Screaming Jets were here back in 2018. It's part of Blues on Broadbeach. They're coming back to the Gold Coast, by the way. Quick plug for the gig they're doing at the Miami Marquetta, which is a Sunday session, June 28. Yeah, we've got the Teskey Brothers coming up. They chatted to Triple M Gold Breakfast, Liesl Jones, Liam and Spider. We'll hear from Josh Teskey and play something of theirs as we celebrate 25 years of Blues on Broadbeach. Ian Moss played Friday night at this year's Blues on Broadbeach. He's been here three times. He was here at the very first Blues on Broadbeach. He caught up this year with Triple M Gold Breakfast, Liesl Jones, Liam and Spider.
1: Good morning, guys. How are we?
2: We love it. It's the third time you're going to be here. You're here at the very first one. And do you believe it's been going 25 years, Blues on Broadbeach. How good is this festival?
1: Who's counting?
3: No one.
1: That was a bit of a shock to me. I'd forgotten about that. Yeah, no, it's a fantastic festival. I haven't done it for a couple of years now, so really looking forward to getting back this year.
3: Mossy, how much do you enjoy doing the more casual, relaxed events? Like Blues on Broadbeach is just such a has a nice feel to it. Everyone's in such a good mood and there's no pressure on it. Do you love that style of performance?
1: Yeah, I do. Yeah, exactly right. I don't know why it seems to be that lot more relaxed than other festivals. Not that it means that you stop giving your best. In fact, it encourages you to step up to the plate even more.
2: You know what? I got a bone to pick with you because I've just had no. Well, you're bringing out the Moss Pit Crew. Okay, so new trucker hats. So great name.
4: That's awesome.
2: Moss Pit Crew. You can pre-order the hats and everything now, but they're trucker hats.
4: Oh, okay.
2: No one wears a trucker hat at the Blues Fest. No, they don't. They're pork pie garbage and they're short brim stuff.
1: No, you watch this year, it's all going to be different. They're going to be wearing my cap everywhere.
4: You're going to try and change the Fedora Festival into a trucker cap
2: affair.
4: I love
2: it.
1: Yeah, I'll give them a best shot.
3: Mossy, I've been very fortunate to see you at a Triple M lunch, and I feel very grateful for that, and you played Tucker's Daughter. One thing I know about you is you tell a great story. Will you get the opportunity to tell the story, or some of them you do? I know this was a very private story, but will you share some of your stories at Blues on Broadbeach?
1: Yeah, I try to, you just got to gauge on the night because people mainly just want to, get on, hear the music. Those stories sort of seem to work well if I'm doing a solo acoustic. But this time I'm with a five-piece band with big amplifiers and, I can't have the boys standing around doing nothing.
2: Yeah, they're on pay time.
4: Mossy, it is an absolute pleasure that you are coming back to Blues on Broadbeach. I think you're a brave man to challenge the fedoras with these trucker caps, the Moss Pit Crew
2: hats.
4: I
2: think take them on.
4: Mossy, it's great news. We can't wait to see you back here. Grab all the tickets and all the information at bluesonbroadbeach.com. Mossy, we'll see you then.
1: Thanks very much for having me on.
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on the Gold Coast Original 92.5 Triple M Gold, celebrating 25 years of blues on Broadbeach. It's Jimmy Barnes, Too Much Ain't Enough Love. Jimmy was here last year as part of Blues on Broadbeach. So too was Jimmy's brother-in-law, the legendary Diesel. We'll hear from Diesel coming up. A couple of years ago, 2024, headlining Blues on Broadbeach was Grammy Award winner, and what a voice she had.

0: as Melissa Etheridge. Lucky enough to catch up with Melissa for a bit of a chat before her Blues on Broadbeach performance.
1: Boy, has it changed. Every time I come back, y'all just keep growing.
2: How is it, you know, being able to just be a person up there, just entertaining thousands and thousands, knowing they're coming to, like, Blues on Broadbeach just to see you?
1: Oh, my God. I cannot wait to just get up and scream and holler and see them all singing Bring Me Some Water. You know, I like the way I do. There's just nothing like it. Come out with something really exciting, because there's nothing like the energy of the very first song of a concert. Everyone's excited. They've been waiting to come there. And so I usually do a pretty well-known hit for the first song. And then we kind of settle in and then slowly ramp up, you know, come to my window. I'm the only one, bring me some water. And then ending with Like It the Way I Do, because after I do Like the Way I Do, I can't do anything else. Hey, this is Melissa Etheridge, and you are listening to All My Friends at 92.5 Triple M Gold.

0: If you've seen Diesel live, you know how good he is. And last year, he was here for Blues on Broadbeach at 92.5 Triple M Gold, the Gold Coast original. We are celebrating 25 years of Blues on Broadbeach. A guy responsible for putting together all of these amazing festivals for blues is Mark Duckworth. We'll hear from the festival director, Mark Duckworth, coming up in just a sec. Now, tonight, day four of the Blues on Broadbeach 2026 today, you go to bluesonbroadbeach.com for info of artists playing today. The ticketed event tonight is the Teskey Brothers. Josh Teskey caught up with Triple M Gold Breakfast, Liesl Jones, Liam and Spider.
1: How much do you love just being able to play on the Goldie? You're all around the world. You'll be coming off the back of the Maldives, which is pretty incredible, straight to Broadbeach. What's that like?
2: It's fantastic. We feel very lucky to be able to go and travel around and go to visit these amazing places. And I'm very blessed to be able to, you know, do it with my brother as well and get a chance to see him and the amazing band that we get to work with all the time. It's very cool. But very excited to be up there on the coast at Blues on Broadbeach for their 25th year, I found out.
1: Josh, do we get a bit of a different sound when you play something like Blues on Broadbeach, which is a different save? You've done live at Red Rocks, which is incredible, going through the US and doing those huge stages. But is it nice sometimes just to do a local show just with a nice stage where you can just see the people's faces loving your music?
2: Absolutely. I love a vibe of a festival where, you know, a festival like this is something that, you know, I'd like to be a punter at. I'm always a bit jealous I'm not out there, you know. And some of that.
3: It's always interesting, isn't it? As Liesl mentioned, you know, you've travelled around the world. You say normally you're not in Australia around May because you are overseas. If you weren't in music, what do you reckon you would be doing?
2: Oh, well, I'd just be back to being a tradie. I'm a plumber by trade. So I just, you know, that was my apprenticeship. I did for many years. I did gigging on the weekends and then plumbing during the week. You know, so we did that for about 7-8 years before the music really took off.
3: You haven't had to fix any toilets at any festivals or anything. I got 20 minutes until I'm on stage. I'll fix it for you.
2: The mate's still cool, I tell you.
4: That is the downside to being a tradie, is that as soon as your mates know you can fix something, they'll get you around. Josh, thank you so much for giving us some time this morning. We cannot wait to see you here headlining the Sunday ticket event for Blues on Broadbeach.
2: Cannot wait, guys. We'll see you there.
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0: 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How about that voice? How about them tonight headlining the final day of Blues on Broad Beach? 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This is 92.5 Triple M Gold, the Gold Coast original, as we celebrate 25 years of Blues on Broad Beach. A guy that has been at the helm, the festival director for many years, his name is Mark Duckworth, putting together another epic lineup for Blues on Broad Beach this year. And talking to Mark about 25 years of this festival, can he believe that?
1: Well, I can't. I mean, you know, I've only been around for about 14 years of the history of it, and that seems like a very long time. So we recently sort of pulled out all these old VHS tapes and went down the road and found these really old, you know, what I would now say old footage, but it's from 2002.
0: Yeah.
1: And just to see that the evolution of the festival since then has been amazing. We've really, really enjoyed sort of going a bit down memory lane with this whole year.
0: Can you just explain for some people what a VHS tape is?
1: Well, it's not the Beta one.
0: No, not Betamax, no.
1: No, it's not Betamax. Look, it's a big cassette tape with old scratchy footage on it.
0: Back to the very first one. Did you find out a little bit about the lineup and where it was held? I mean, it's still around Broadbeach, obviously.
1: Yeah, that's right. Like, it started as a nucleus in the centre of Broadbeach, 2002, and some of the acts that played there, I think Bondi Cigars played that first year. We figured that one out. Kevin Borich, we believe, played it as well. And there's just such a long, long list of history. I think over 650 acts have played the festival in the 25 years. The team behind it all, you know, working on this all year round to make the weekend what it's become.
0: Yeah, a lot of us are looking forward to the ticketed event, the Teskey Brothers. Still tickets available for that, right?
1: Yep, there's still some tickets available for that. It's selling really, really well. And that's with Emma Donovan, I should say, and Ash Grunwald as well on that day. And then for anyone who wants to just come and kick around and have a walk through the precinct, you know, it's there for 4 days. You know, Ian Moss is playing, Ruthie Foster, the Bamboos, this incredible bass player from Memphis called Mono Neon. Look him up for the bass nerds out there. You'll know what I'm talking about. You know, some amazing Aussie acts, Lockie Doley, Kevin Borich, Grace Cummings. The list just goes on and on.
0: It's one of the best things to do, and it's just to walk around for the 4 days. You can just cruise around and, you know, you turn a corner and go, whoa, okay, cool, who's this person, you know? And there's entertainment wherever you go.
1: Yeah, that's right. We've always tried to design it that when you walk out of one sort of audio sphere, you'll walk into another one, and so your journey never really ends. You just sort of move in and out of different sort of environments, and we try to make those musically different environments as well. It's a complex puzzle, but, yeah, we do our best to make that work like that.
0: Duck, I'm going to put you on the spot. In the 14 years you've been involved with Blues on Broadbeach, your favourite memory, your highlight?
1: I've been thinking about that a lot. Lately, look, Eric Burden and the Animals playing in Surf Parade. I can't remember the year off the top of my head. You know, Eric was so into it, he asked for one of the festival T-shirts. He chucked it on and he walked out wearing a Blues on Broadbeach T-shirt. And, you know, hearing the whole of Surf Parade singing, "We've got to get out of this place," and "House of the Rising Sun" and all that stuff was a pretty special moment for me.
0: That would be hard to beat. All right, Mark, well, here's to another 25 years, and, yeah, at the end of the next 25 years, we'll be having another chat about how amazing it is to notch up 50 years, maybe.
1: Let's hope so. We'll raise the bat. Thanks, Al.
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5: Gold Coast's average unleaded price today is around $176 a litre, while some servos are selling it as low as $169. The average for diesel sits around $228. 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

0: 92.5 Triple M Gold. You got Maria with you this morning. Concrete Blonde, Joey. Don't play that often. And we're throwing in some of those random songs, ones which you may not hear on Triple M quite that often. We're bringing them back for you, including this one by these guys.
1: Yo, what up? This is the B-Rockster, Brian.
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0: Oh, yo.
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6: This is Cam.
0: Talking about the Backstreet Boys. And that was around about the same time their voices broke, I'm pretty sure.
5: What's up? What's up?
0: What's up? Larger Than Life, that is coming up after 11 o'clock and one of our favourites here at Triple M Gold. Yeah. Barnsley, who played at Blues on Broadbeach last year, he is coming up after 11 on the Gold Coast Original, 92.5 Triple M Gold.
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10: An earlier crash in Benalla for Ashmore Road and Ross Street has been cleared away. Moving well so far. Travelling along the M1 southbound down in through Coomera and through Helensvale. Not too bad down through Burleigh Palm Beach as well. Northbound's looking good up in towards Elanora. Moving well up into Wurrungery and through Highland Park. Now there's roadworks in Arundel for Napa Road northbound between Greenacre Drive and Smith Street. The Combank Tour is travelling the country supporting regional Aussies and businesses with financial tools, tech and community connection. 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
29: Good morning, I'm Brett Thomas. Anthony Albanese is out and about this morning trying to talk up his housing tax reforms in the federal budget. It comes as a News Corp survey found 43% have lost trust in the Labor government after changes to negative gearing and capital gains tax. The PM insists it will help, not hinder, young Aussies to get into the property market.
30: The newspapers in this country for years have spoken about the need for tax reform. What we're doing is delivering tax reform, real tax reform.
29: Close, but not quite close enough. Delta Goodrum's performance of the power-packed ballad Eclipse earned her fourth place in the Eurovision Song Contest in Vienna this morning. Bulgaria won the final. Crews are back in the water in WA, patrolling off Rottnest Island after a fatal shark attack yesterday. A 38-year-old died after being mauled by a 4-metre great white. Beaches will remain open. And Queensland police have now charged a 33-year-old man with murder after another man was found dead near Bundaberg on Friday morning. He's been refused bail and will appear in court tomorrow.
31: Club 4x4 Insurance. 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
29: Triple M Gold Sport. Origin squads don't drop until tomorrow, but already there are leaks about who's set to be named. According to the Courier-Mail, Kalyn Ponga will be Queensland's surprise choice at halfback, with Tom Dearden ruled out. He'll feature for the Knights, the Savo against the Titans. The form of Cam Munster would have made Billy Slater smile last night, rediscovering his magic, scoring a try, setting up others in the Storm's win over the Eels.
32: He's probably his harshest judge, to be quite honest. He was tremendous out there tonight, you know, and I think he's sort of been building probably the last month.
29: Coach Craig Bellamy last night.
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16: Today on the Gold Coast, showers with a top of 24, down to 18 tonight. And tomorrow, heavy showers with a high of 24. And listener knows what Aussie ears want to hear. 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

0: 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Were you a fan growing up, Lani, from Palm Beach?
1: I used to massively love them when I was younger.
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1: Yes, but I'm just lost words and I can't even think of the favourite song that I love.
0: What about this one? Larger Than Life.
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0: 2.5 Triple M Gold Blues on Broad Beach is happening at the moment, the final day today, and heading over to Madra Bar, the Madra Bar Street Party and Parade. And our very own Triple M Gold, Nelly, she is hosting the day. Now, this is your 5th year, so for anyone who's heading there for the very first time, what can they expect?
1: Well, I think it's my 5th. I might have made that up. Anyway, I've done it a few times, but Mighty Maria, it's not raining.
0: Oh, woohoo! Hallelujah!
1: That is so exciting. But yeah, we are celebrating Queensland's friendliest town, Madra Bar was named, and every single year it just gets bigger and better. But you might hear in the background, it has kicked off. The Hinterland Community Band are playing, but also on stage up until 2 o'clock today, the Village Greeter, Mudgee. You've got just entertainment constantly. Mudgee Melodies, the Madra Bar Show Society are down here. Arby Brothers. So you've got lots of up-and-coming local talent from the Gold Coast. But the big one, everybody wants to be here by 1 o'clock, is the Street Parade. It goes through the streets of Madra Bar, just showcasing everything that this beautiful suburb has to offer. And a big thank you, of course, to the City of Gold Coast. He puts it on every year. This man is an absolute superstar, Mighty Maria. Councillor Glenn Tozer.
0: Absolutely. And he's also included the kids. Lots of stuff for them to get up to.
1: So much stuff. There's like a petting zoo. You've got amusement rides, lunch as well. So support the local cafes. The Lions are down here with a sausage sizzle. You don't want to be anywhere else.
0: You're going to have an absolute ball now. You go and grab a coffee before you got to jump back on stage, before you go. Whereabouts in Madra Bar?
1: The Village Green at Madra. Mm-hmm. So it's right next to the market. So you can't miss it. Just follow the fun vibe.
0: Thanks, Nell. And if you are heading there, these are the songs you're going to hear play on the radio on the drive there. Evanescence, Phil Collins, plus the Stackmore as we play the good times and greatest hits on the Gold Coast Original 92.5 Triple M Gold.
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0: this morning in Delta Goodrum representing Australia. She gave it a red hot go.
1: I'm good. The energy is high around here. I'm excited to hit the stage.
0: Huh? More in our midday news about how she went at Eurovision 2026, and also on the way, throwing in some Lynyrd Skynyrd. We don't play Blondie's The Tide Is High much anymore, but we will play it next on the Gold Coast Original 92.5 Triple M Gold.
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5: Look out for a multi vehicle crash at the moment in Runaway Bay for Oxley Drive just near Lime Tree Parade. A little busy at the moment along the M1 northbound, pushing up past the Smith Street motorway through Gavet. Looking good for the M1 southbound down into Burleigh and through Palm Beach. Gold Coast Highway starting to look a little busy both ways around Thomas Drive in Service Paradise. Looking for a hands-on high school, the industry school prepares years 10 to 12 students for trade careers through practical learning, apprenticeships and traineeships. Enroll now for a July start. 92.5 Triple M Gold, the Gold Coast Original.
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22: Hey there, I'm Brett Thomas. The Treasurer is defending the impact of his tax reform on young Aussies. Changes to negative gearing could stop rent vesting, where people rent a home where they want to live while buying an investment property in an affordable area. But Jim Chalmers told ABC that's still possible.
23: They can continue to do that for the homes that they already own, or the home that they already own, and they can continue to do that in the future if they invest in a new build, which is a very positive contribution that they would be making to our communities and to our economy.
22: While Labor's claiming victory in the by-election for the Queensland state seat of Stafford in Brisbane's north, Delta Goodrum's career-defining performance didn't deliver Australia's first ever win at Eurovision in Vienna overnight, but it did earn the pop star fourth place for her power-packed ballad Eclipse. Bulgaria won the final. And beaches remain open today on Rottnest Island after a man was killed in a horrific shark attack yesterday. The 38-year-old was spearfishing with friends when the great white mauled him about 20 metres from their boat.
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22: A pair of Roosters didn't do their origin chances any favours last night in an error-riddled 18-12 loss to North Queensland. Sam Walker was outshone by Cowboy Jake Clifford in the battle to replace Tom Dearden as Maroons halfback, while James Tedesco failed to impress in his bid for the Blues' number one jersey. Coach Trent Robinson admits they were out of sorts.
25: Some questions you need to ask, but you know, some guys were really fighting hard and some guys were sort of watching the play, so it was a bit of a mixed bag.
22: Reports this morning Kalen Ponga will be picked as Queensland's halfback.
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26: Heavy showers for the rest of today on the Gold Coast. Tonight down to 19 and tomorrow heavy showers with a high of 24. And listener knows what Aussie ears want to hear. 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

0: 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Anastasia, I'm Not Alone on 92.5 Triple M Gold. 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
1: For Fast Car, I was up late at night, which I often am when I write songs, and I always record when I'm writing, because what I discovered, often the very first thing that comes to you is unfiltered. 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

0: Ellie Goulding on 92.5 Triple M Gold, and we are so super, super proud to support Blues on Broad Beach last day today. The gates are now open for a 1 o'clock start. If you haven't got your tickets, then there's only a few left general admission, so go and grab them. And the headliners today, the Teskey Brothers. And this is Josh Teskey having a chat to Lisa Liam and Spider for Brekkie, fresh from the Maldives.
1: We feel very lucky to be able to go and travel around and go to visit these amazing places. And I'm very blessed to be able to, you know, do it with my brother as well and get a chance to see him and the amazing band that we get to work with all the time. But, yeah, very excited to be up on the coast at Blues on Broad Beach for their 25th year.
0: BluesOnBroadBeach.com. 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On the way, going to press play on a song which, you know, we don't often play much anymore here on Triple M Gold. The Beach Boys here on the Gold Coast original Triple M Gold.
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0: Good times and greatest hits. We're on 92.5 Triple M Gold. It's Maria, Lisa, Liam and Spider for Brekkie. The other day, we're discussing about the news which had just been released about the NRL.
1: Magic Round is staying put in Brisbane till 2032.
2: Suncorp Stadium is really the only place they can hold it.
1: That's
2: it's
1: the
2: just
1: thing.
2: Such a great... And Caxton Street, they shut it down.
1: When the NRL comes in and buys up a hotel on Caxton
2: Correct.
1: Street.
2: Correct. I think they're going to make it happen.
1: If I'm Tommy, if I'm John Warner at Experience Gold Coast, why not allow the Titans to play their Magic Round game?
2: That's a great idea.
1: At Cbus.
2: Yeah.
1: Enjoy the sunshine on the Gold Coast.
0: While Liam pitches that, it is still happening at Suncorp Stadium in Brizzy at the moment. 2 o'clock this afternoon, Gold Coast Titans taking on the Knights, and you will hear the game being called live here on Triple M Gold. And go Liam. Liam for mayor. This is a great motivational theme song for him as he pitches that. Don't stop believing. After 1 o'clock journey, don't stop believing, Roxette. And throwing some rock your way. With Bon Jovi, you give love a bad name on the Gold Coast. 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
6: The usual afternoon delays at the moment on the Gold Coast highways, looking pretty heavy there through Surfers Paradise. Also some delays from Surfers down towards Broadbeach on the Gold Coast Highway. It is a bit slow around the intersection with Hooker Boulevard and also Narang Broadbeach Road. Also some delays northbound on the Pacific Motorway, mostly just through Helensvale. Fiji Airways is on sale now from June. 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
29: Hey there, I'm Brett Thomas. The Treasurer is confident tax reform will help young Aussies to get ahead. There are fears those who invested in shares as they couldn't afford to buy property will be hit by the cut to the capital gains tax discount. But Jim Chalmers told ABC he expects they will be better off.
30: It made fixed housing much more attractive, and it made other kinds of investment less attractive. So by taking that distortion out of the system, it is a fairer, more neutral treatment of investment, capital gains in particular.
29: Looks like there's a result in the by-election for the Queensland state seat of Stafford in Brisbane's north. Labor is claiming victory this afternoon. Delta Goodrum belted out a powerful performance of the ballad Eclipse at the Eurovision Song Contest this morning in Vienna. The Aussie pop star was sitting second after the jury votes, but ended up finishing fourth after audience votes were counted. Bulgaria won the final, and beaches are open this afternoon around Rottnest Island despite the death of a man while spearfishing, fatally attacked by a shark yesterday.
3: Beefy's famous Aussie pies. Lunch done right, dinner sorted right. From lunch deals to family feeds, proper comfort food for whatever the weekend brings your way.
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29: Kalyn Ponga at halfback looms as the biggest selection shock in the Maroon squad, set to be confirmed tomorrow. He would partner Cam Munster in the halves, in a side featuring the likes of attacking maestros Reece Walsh and Hamiso Tabuai-Fido. But Queensland legend Gordon Tallis told Triple M they have to defend as well.
31: Rugby league, it's 50-50. 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So obviously if we had the ball, that would be amazing.
29: While changes to eligibility will reportedly result in Tonga's captain Adam Fanua-Blake's selection for New South Wales.
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32: Heavy showers for the rest of today on the Gold Coast. Tonight down to 19, and tomorrow heavy showers with a high of 24. And Listener knows what Aussie ears want to hear. 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

0: on 92.5 Triple M Gold, the good times and greatest hits, Maria, this afternoon. And Paul from Mullindina, what's on your, I've got the day off and I don't know what I should do itinerary today.
1: Just having a nice easy one, actually. Looking forward to catching up with some friends this afternoon for a couple of drinks.
0: Nice. Well, how about some pre-game music, Paul?
1: Yep.
0: Okay. Okie dokie. Well, the Red Hot Chili Peppers, Breaking the Girl. We'll play after this one. We haven't played it in a really long time. It's got to get the heart pumping and get you ready to hit the dance floor. What do you reckon?
1: Oh, definitely.
0: It's Yaz the

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0: just hits you right in the soul, doesn't it? Boys to Men, End of the Road. Haven't heard it in ages on 92.5 Triple M Gold. And our 10K Triple Play, it continues tomorrow. You're listening out for these artists. It's the Triple Bs. Bon Jovi, Bruno Mars. Brian Adams. When you hear those three artists, that's when you call us on 1-300-925-666. We've already given away $10,000. Going to do it again tomorrow after 9 on the Gold Coast Original 92.5 Triple M Gold.
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4: There's a broken down car at the moment on the Pacific Motorway just at Helensvale there in your southbound direction. It's not causing too many major delays at the moment. Most of the M1 is running pretty well in each direction. Still pretty slow though on the Gold Coast Highway. You can expect delays coming through Surfers Paradise right through to Broadbeach right now, and also still a bit slow there. Hooker Boulevard and the intersection with Narang Broadbeach Road. 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
4: The sprinters are struggling today. The stayers are still here. Day number three. Little overcast, but quite warm, quite humid actually. That might play a real factor today. But the crowd pouring in Caxton Street is just unbelievable. I've never seen so many jerseys of one club in my life. The Warriors are here.
5: Yeah.
4: They have taken over. Newcastle Knights, I'll tell you what, there's a lot of Henny Penny out there as well. But I'm going to be honest with you, ladies and gentlemen. We have no issue with the Knights. We love the Knights. Warriors and the Knights, probably the two most undislikable teams in the Premiership, as I invent a word. Right? You can't hate the Warriors. You can't hate the Knights because they've got the best fans and it's just easier to like. But Wade Graham, we're on Team Talos today. We are unashamedly wearing the Gold Coast aqua and purple and grey jersey from the old Chargers days. So Newcastle fans, please do not take offence. But our...
5: Don't but do.
4: Yes, but...
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4: We're not anti-Newcastle.
5: No, we're never.
4: But we're pro-Gold Coast today, and it starts right after this. Titans in Newcastle.

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3: Those ongoing delays at the moment on the Gold Coast Highway, you can expect a bit of a slow run. Still coming through Surfers Paradise at the moment. It is pretty heavy there in each direction. Also delays on the Gold Coast Highway through Broadbeach. Pacific Motorway, though, still having a pretty good run. No big delays or incidents to report there in each direction. Cherries May Drive Away sale ends Monday. 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Cherry for the road ahead. 92.5 Triple M Gold. 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
18: Hey there, it's Stephen Zoyce with you. The PM has been out defending the government's changes to property tax today. It's set to include negative gearing, which will impact rent vesting, where people rent a home where they want to live while buying an investment property in an affordable area. But Treasurer Jim Chalmers has told the ABC that's still possible.
19: They can continue to do that for the homes that they already own or the home that they already own. And they can continue to do that in the future if they invest in a new build, which is a very positive contribution that they would be making to our communities and to our economy.
18: Elbow insists it will help not hinder young Aussies to get into the property market.
20: The newspapers in this country for years have spoken about the need for tax reform. What we're doing is delivering tax reform, real tax reform.
18: And crews are back in the water in WA patrolling off Rottnest Island after a fatal shark attack yesterday. A 38-year-old was mauled by a 4-metre great white while spearfishing. Beaches, though, will remain open.
21: Beefy's famous Aussie pies. Lunch done right, dinner sorted right. 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
18: The Knights have stormed away to clinch victory at Suncorp. Newcastle piling on the second half points, coming away with a 36-12 win over the Gold Coast Titans. But despite the result, Caelan Ponga has told Fox Sports it was anything but easy.
22: That's probably the toughest game we've had in a while. That first half was pretty tough. We gave them a lot of opportunities. We held in there in defence, and that was sort of our mindset coming out of second half, is just get our D right.
18: And the match review committees come down hard after Magic Round, with Manly Flyer Lehi Hopewate and Tigers centre Patrick Herbert both facing bans.
21: Beefy's famous Aussie pies. Lunch done right, dinner sorted right. From lunch deals to family feeds, proper comfort food for whatever the weekend brings your way.
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23: Heavy showers for the rest of today on the Gold Coast. Tonight down to 19 and tomorrow heavy showers with a high of 24. And listener knows what Aussie ears want to hear. 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

0: 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Well, have you come to the right place? 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
3: The run on the Gold Coast highway is still looking slow at the moment through Surfers Paradise. You can expect some delays there in each direction, also slow through Broadbeach. And on the Gold Coast highway, there are some delays also coming through Southport right now. The run on the Pacific Motorway, though, still looking not too bad. We mostly have a clear run there between Yatala and Burleigh. Fiji Airways is on sale now from June. 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
3: Hey there, it's Stephen Zoyce with you. The PM and Treasurer are out today spruiking their defence on their property tax reforms. Albo says young buyers can still use negative gearing on new builds.
4: The difference is that not only will they be building an asset and wealth for themselves, they'll be building an asset and wealth for the nation.
3: There are fears those who invested in shares as they couldn't afford to buy property will be hit by the cut to the capital gains tax discount, but Jim Chalmers has told the ABC he expects they'll be better off.
5: It made fixed housing much more attractive, and it made other kinds of investment less attractive. So by taking that distortion out of the system, it is a fairer, more neutral treatment of investment, capital gains in particular.
3: And Delta Goodrum has belted out a powerful performance of the ballad Eclipse at the Eurovision Song Contest this morning in Vienna. The Aussie pop star was sitting second after the jury votes, but ended up finishing fourth after audience votes were counted.
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3: The Newcastle Knights have stormed home to beat the Gold Coast Titans in Magic Round. Justin Holbrook's men were made to play in the first half, before an onslaught in the second saw them come away with a 36-12 win at Suncorp. And post-game, Kalen Ponga addressed rumours of a possible Origin selection at the Seven, telling Fox Sports he's just keen to pull on the Maroons' jersey.
6: I've said it before, I'll play anywhere for Queensland. I think I got asked early in the week, you know, what position I want to play. Obviously, I'm a competitor, I want to play fullback, but I'll play anywhere.
3: And the final game of Magic Round isn't too far away. The Panthers facing the Dragons just before 6:30.
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7: Heavy showers for the rest of today on the Gold Coast. Tonight down to 19 and tomorrow heavy showers with a high of 24. 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
7: Dear Ratbags and their parents, Wiz here. 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And thanks also to Disney and Pixar's Toy Story 5. 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

0: 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Well, have you come to the right place? 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

0: And when he joked about a gift, I palmed it off like I already had one, but I didn't want to take away from Mother's Day, so I'd give it to him next week instead.
1: Love it.
0: I overcompensated and said it was something I'd planned ages ago that I knew he'd love.
1: Love that.
0: He's a simple guy. Yeah, I know you do. Lives alone, enjoys fishing and going to the gym, but he's already got all the stock standard fishing and gym gear. What the hell should I get him? I'm also not rich, so a budget of $100 or less, please. What about gold class movie tickets? She can take him. Because they're about $40 each, aren't they? Can we get her some of those, Cody?
1: Oi, you know what I've got? I've got gold class movie tickets in my ute.
0: Do you actually? And they're not expired?
1: I would argue they're not expired. Even if they are, we can get them.
0: Yeah.
1: But I literally, when I open my console, I see them every day.
0: Okay. What we're going to do...
1: And I haven't used them.
0: Okay, we're gonna send her these gold class tickets to give to your, I was about to say husband, to your brother.
1: To your brother, okay.
0: That's a great idea.
1: Great. And then what else can we send her?
0: Maltesers, probably some other movie tickets. We've got some swanky socks we can throw in.
2: I was gonna say swanky socks.
0: Okay. You don't even need to spend anything. We've done it for you.
1: Don't spend any.
0: Yeah, it's free.
1: We'll help you.
0: We're here to help.
1: You don't spend your money.
0: Yeah.
1: We'll box this up, get your address, send it to your brother sorted.
0: Yeah.
1: We better get on that.
0: Or send it online if Jarch probably lost it already.
1: No, they're physical tickets, like.
0: Yeah.
1: I see him every day, mate. That's what I just said.
0: Did you say lock or bro at one point?
1: I was about to call you Bread.
0: Yeah, that's what I think I misheard.
1: Yeah. But I stopped.
0: You can call me Bread. I love Chia Bada.
2: different kind of Bread.
0: Anyway, see you Monday.
1: I love Chia Bada. Hey, we'll sort you out.
0: Yeah, we got you.
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0: Really sad news for you, Judge, as my neighbour. The poppin is now considered rude.
1: What is this country coming to?
0: Yeah. 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You're not doing it in a way that's like, actually, nah, you do. 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Mm. I wanted to be alone more than anything.
1: Oh, you did. Basically, what trumped your need to be alone was, at that moment, my need to not be alone.
0: Yeah.
4: Lou and Judge.
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0: So Pez was the artist with 360. Was Lloyd Stanley Perrin. Born 1922.
1: Oh.
0: Died 2018. Was an Australian businessman. Perrin left school at the age of 14. I thought that could have happened.
1: Yeah.
0: To handcraft handkerchief boxes.
1: So he resurrected him.
2: Resurrected from the
0: bloke was dead who Matt gave us as his guest sheet.
1: Hallelujah.
2: Another brilliant Matty using AI for our guests. We were chatting to someone, and I can't remember who it was. It was a football player.
0: It was Ed Richards from the Western Bulldogs.
1: Oh, yeah.
2: And I've just looked straight down on my sheet, and I've seen a little fun fact about Ed Richards.
0: Yep. Bang, you think fun fact hitting.
2: And this is thanks to AI, by the way. And I've gone, so Ed, I hear that you love to have a bubble bath. Ed goes, don't think I've ever had a bubble bath before in my life.
0: AI? If no one calls, it's just Matt who's having a lot of trouble with AI.
1: I was going to say, is this an AI
0: this
1: issue or a Matt
0: issue?
2: All right, let's go to Jack in Yanchep. What happened?
3: Hey, guys, how are you?
2: Very well, Jack.
3: I got in trouble for some not safe for work comments the other day in the workplace.
1: Oh, dear.
0: Well, that's okay. People get slippery at times.
2: Yeah.
3: I pulled into a meeting with HR. I got told I needed to write a formal apology. So I've jumped onto our employment app that we use for our payroll and everything. It's got an AI set up on there, and I've asked it to punch me one out.
0: Yeah.
3: In the moment, I didn't think much of it, and I've sent it off. And at the bottom of it, it says, powered by Employment Hero AI.
2: Oh, Jack.
1: Uh-oh.
2: I'm sure it would have been a very heartfelt apology. You would have trained it to say what you wanted, just forgot to
3: It sounded great until you got to the last 10 words. And
0: Now, Jack, what happened post the AI apology?
3: I got called back into the office thinking, oh, good, they're going to be appreciative. I got sat down and told it's not written warning, and the next one needed to be verbal, face-to-face.
0: Right.
2: Oh, no. You can't get AI to do that one for you.
0: How are you going in the workplace, Jack? Are you happy there, or are you looking elsewhere at the moment?
3: Oh, mate, I love it. I can't believe I'm still employed, to be honest with you.
0: But... yeah, either can we.
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6: This is Brokeback Island.
5: That was a revealing little statement on the show this morning.
6: This is Brokeback Island.
5: So you're okay. Over there, Marto. You're watching the Lions last night, and you had a little dilemma, didn't you?
6: I had a dilemma because we rent the house out sometimes, and somebody's put subtitles onto me telly, and I couldn't work out how the bloody hell to get them off.
5: Do more of this, please. Film what? Your reptilian behaviour and put it in our group chat, because we can rip the audio off, and we can play it.
6: I'll surprise you. And tell you I'd had a couple of rums.
5: Have a listen.
7: Right, so watching the Lions, I can't see the score because I can't get, those subtitles off. I've tried everything. This is the most annoying. And I've got to keep the volume down because Kat's in bed.
6: Anyway, there's me Thursday night.
5: So Alex, our producer, who's a Lions nuffy, Margo, was screenshotting the AFL app and putting it. Did you see how many notifications we got in our bloody group? He could have privately texted him. Our group WhatsApp chat was
8: just blowing up.
5: The Lions score just coming through every 5 minutes.
6: Thank you.
8: I love
6: Thank you, Alex.
8: Said in the when he was commentating, he said, "How do I get these subtitle things? What do you call them off? That's what they're called, subtitles."
5: Not the first tour we've had of Moreton Island. I think he'd had a couple more rums on this one.
7: Right, you went wrong. This fan is a f***ing cracker, so that's our little outdoor area. There's all sorts of shenanigans going on up there. This thing is making no f***ing noise. And quick rotation. I don't think that's
5: just telling us about his fan.
8: Because that's your fault, because you put him onto DC fans.
5: They're quiet.
8: And he was so impressed.
5: Can we talk...
6: They're private videos too.
5: People.
6: Like I sent you.
5: People, I don't want to say old people, experienced people, mature people and technology sometimes go a little bit of cropper. My dad's dad, a.k.a. my grandfather, one time couldn't rewind a VCR, Margo. You know, they sting you with a $5 bloody fee if you can't rewind it. Cecil was his name. He's left this mortal coil now. Good old Cecil telling my dad on the phone, the videotape won't rewind. It won't rewind. Dad's like, just press the button on the remote.
8: No, he's like, I'm doing that.
5: I'm doing that. So Dad drove over there to Wavell Heights, Marto. VCR... wasn't in the machine. It was just on the coffee table.
8: He was just pointing it at the VCR.
5: At the tape.
8: The tape.
5: We're going, Chris, it won't rewind. I'm pressing the button.
6: Are you going to open this up and ask, what has an oldie rung you and asked you to help with? Is that what you're after?
8: Boomers and technology.
5: Diane in Heritage Park. Got an older person in your life struggling with tech, Diane, like our Marto?
9: I do. It's my father-in-law, and he's 85. He decided he needed sports bet on his phone.
6: Absolutely.
9: So, all done, set up. My husband and I set that up for him. He put his money in, put $100 in. He couldn't work it, so he got his wife, who is also older. They put all of her money on one horse that didn't even win because they don't know what they're doing.
8: Oh, no. Oh, there goes like your inheritance, Diane.
5: That's our motto.
6: That's me every weekend, Diane.
10: 1-800-858-858. Gamble responsibly.
5: Renee's in Jim Boomba. Old people in tech. Renee, what happened?
11: Hi. Yeah, the mother-in-law commented on one of my good friend's Facebook posts. Her nan just died. So her comment was LOL, thinking that it meant lots of love.
8: Not love.
12: Triple M Breakfast.
5: Triple M Breakfast.
8: Hey, guys, Magic Round this weekend, big weekend. We've been talking about it. Kicked off last night, obviously. Well, it kicked off with our Legends Lunch, really.
5: Yes.
8: And there might be a few people that found themselves in trouble on Wednesday enjoying a little bit too much of the free alcohol. But first night fever, I want to talk about tonight. Get yourselves in order because you don't want to go too hard, too soon, too early and absolutely stuff the rest of your weekend. Because there's 3 days to get through, Marto, because blokes are going to absolutely blow their heads off tonight at the Caxton in the car park getting all excited. They'll go down to Suncorp, they'll have some more beers, they'll watch some footy, they'll get excited and then think, oh shit, I'm here for another hour, I've got another game, I'm going to go get some more beers. Then they're going to leave, they're going to leave Suncorp Stadium, stumbling around and think that, you know, the Caxton is a good idea again. So they're going to go back there. Then they're going to go to Kittens. Then they're going to go to Munster's Bar. And then they're going to bloody ruin it for themselves. And they're going to have to back up again tomorrow and again Sunday.
5: Marto,
6: is
5: she?
6: But it's lucky most of them are piss fit.
5: Is she doing that thing, Marto, where she'll send a message to her husband on our show? Hoping he gets the podcast.
8: I may or may not be.
5: You're putting someone on blast here.
8: I may or may not be going to the footy tonight with my husband.
5: Here we go.
8: I'm just warning you, Corey Parker.
6: Isn't he going to lunch?
8: The Broncos have a 2006 20-year reunion today for the grand final at Howard Smith Wars at Felons.
5: I know you
6: How
5: too
6: you
5: well.
6: Reckon that's going to go? Like that's first night fever. Those blokes will get together.
8: Into two
6: and
8: games
6: be,
8: tonight. Yeah. Into a full weekend tomorrow of footy at Suncorp and then again on Sunday. He's got to be backing up.
6: Have you got Reggie the Rabbit there, Dan? Because I think this will be, I think we may as well play it now. This will be Corey Parker tomorrow morning.
5: Corey Parker.
6: Making apologies.
5: Here's Corey Parker tomorrow morning.
12: Oh, I've got him to see my brother.
6: Oh, okay. Yeah. The other
12: I'm
6: one.
12: I'm sorry if I've done something wrong.
8: Both. Well, this happens. And do you know what's actually the most annoying thing about him? Is he will be in the most unimaginable state and then wake up like nothing ever happened.
5: No, it's because he's still pissed.
8: He is hurting, but he will not let on. The mindset of that bloke is absolutely honourable. He will not let me know that he's hungover or hurting. But gentlemen, 133353, I want to know stories of when first night fever got the better of you and ruined the rest of the weekend. What event were you at? Was it Bathurst? Was it Magic Round? Was it a Bucks weekend? Golf weekend? You just went too hard too early.
5: Bucks weekend, my best mate. I was actually the best man at the wedding, but I was turning up because of radio. You can't, you know, we can't choose when we take a holiday. So I had to get in a day late to Vegas. So, Marto, they'd already been there for a night. I roll in on the Friday. Where are
6: Fresh
5: we going?
6: Fresh as a daisy.
5: Nah, we might have a night off.
8: We're going to have tonight in.
5: They blew themselves up so much the night before, like the excess night swim or whatever. So just we just had a nice quiet dinner and went to bed that night.
6: Oh, I see it all the time at Moreton Island. These blokes come over, groups of 10 blokes come over, and they've got so much bait. They've got 4 kilos of pillies. They've got everything ready to go, and they leave them in my freezer because they get
8: smash
6: on the
8: themselves.
6: And they don't. Like, it's like Brokeback. Isn't that Brokeback Mountains theme? They went fishing and actually never went fishing. This is Brokeback Island.
8: Oh, I think they went to go fishing.
6: How's the fishing?
8: Well,
6: there weren't many fish.
5: We'll need to isolate Marto saying this is Brokeback Island, please.
8: Yes,
5: I'll need that
8: Morton.
5: On the wall. 133353. What did you ruin by blowing yourselves up and getting first night fever?
8: Paulie from Kipperings texted in. He said, I was best man for my brother and he teed up a meet and greet with Slash.
5: Cool.
8: For the second night of his Bucks. Slash, you know, obviously, Guns N' Roses.
5: Holy moly.
8: We'd all chipped in. It cost us about $2,500 each, right? So my brother went so hard on night one, he ended up in hospital with alcohol poisoning. So while he was hooked up to a drip wishing for death, I was meeting his childhood hero and having a beer with him instead of my brother for his Bucks.
6: That's
8: imagine that. Oh, what a story. Yeah, Brett in Springfield Lakes, 133353. When did you go too hard, too early and ruin your weekend?
13: Morning, team. We had the wedding rehearsal the night before. We did all right. We decided to go out. We went out to a band, a nightclub. When we left the nightclub, one of my mates wanted to go to a brothel. Right.
8: Always a good idea the night before your wedding, Brett. Now, I'm assuming it was your wedding and one of your best mates decided he wanted to go to the brothel. Did you go with him?
5: Oh, come on.
13: We all went because if you went to the brothel, you got a free breakfast if someone went. So we had the
5: good excuse.
6: Running all in.
5: Good excuse, Brett. No, babe, I read Ted's house for the articles and I go to the brothel for the breakfast.
6: How'd we go, Brett?
13: We got home at 6:30. Mum and Dad weren't real happy. We jumped in the pool. Got to the church at about 2 o'clock. The priest said, do you want the Port Boys to settle down? We went, that'd be great. We ended up doing a bottle of port and got married.
8: You got married, yeah. Brett. And did she suspect anything? Could she smell it? Because my husband actually did the same thing. And as I walked down the aisle and approached him, glassy-eyed and looking a little hungover, I could smell the, like, just the alcohol oozing out of his pores. Was it the same for you? Did she catch on to you?
13: Yeah, pretty much. But they weren't in much better shape either.
8: Oh, yeah, okay. Oh, that's good. Oh, teamwork makes
6: the dream
8: work. You
6: were meant for each other, weren't you?
8: Yeah.
5: Hey, Brett, just
13: and how'd that go?
5: Quickly on the breakfast, what do they serve at a brothel? What do you get?
13: Bacon and eggs, or it was a, all put together.
8: Did you pass on the sausage, Brett? Little breakfast
13: never
8: sausage?
13: Never pass on a sausage.
6: Brett, just tell me, you're still together?
8: No. Yeah. How long did it last, Brett?
5: 15 minutes.
8: 20 years.
6: And then the brothel, still hope. Night before wedding, call the brothel. Still married.
5: I need that bacon and eggs again, guys. I'm getting hungry.
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22: Have you been left out of the will? 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

0: guys are
1: acceptable these days. Yeah,
2: sorry,
3: Craig. Not.
1: Craig, how do I get to Chandler's Hill?
4: Oh, you just go down to the rainbow and you go to the bottom of that, and that's where we are.
2: Okay.
1: You had a big morning, Craig.
2: All right, Craig, let's straighten up and just get on with the questions.
1: What is a French tip commonly referring to?
4: Craig.
1: Yes, Craig.
4: French tip is a condom.
1: Is it belly? You have 3 seconds.
3: It's manicure.
5: Yeah.
1: Oh, fingernails.
4: 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Different style type of manicure. 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

0: getting. I've got
1: Matty Johnson.
0: Yeah, gotta get me hair done.
1: Oh, get a perm. I'll do your hair. My wife's hairdresser. I'll bring her. Come to my house.
0: Stick that fur up your ass. That's what you can do. I'm not.
2: Yes, Heidi, you tell her to go run.
0: I've done some low stuff in my life before, really low stuff, but I'm not going to stoop to that level. Seriously.
1: I'll give you whatever you want.
0: I can't. Look, I've dressed in undies and looking massively fat. I'm not doing that. That'll be a low point in my poor career, what I've had already. So
1: I'll give you some cattle.
0: No, man, listen, you'll be good at this. You'll be faster than Woodsy. Like, Woodsy got all the vouchers taken off him in 3 seconds.
1: I know, but
2: Hindy. I know, but that's why I want this little skinny man to run.
1: People want to hurt me, though, Hindy. People really want to hurt me.
0: Run like you did when you played in the NRL, like pure fear.
1: Yeah. Yeah, wave to the crowd. Hey, look at me, I'm playing NRL. All right, so I'll take that as a maybe.
0: I can't. Look, no, I've got to drop kids off at school. As I said, I've got to get my hair done.
3: Busy.
0: Got to get the gel rinse put through.
1: So the boot polish. I'll get you some Ozempic if you do it for me. Okay.
0: Got it. I don't need it.
1: All right, mate. Thanks for that. No, I really appreciate it, mate. That's really, really good.
0: Have a good time. It's nice and fresh out there anyway.
1: Can I borrow a gun?
3: Please say no.
1: No, great. Awesome.
2: Hindy's too smart for that, mate.
3: Yeah, please say no. All right, Hindy, that's a definite no.
2: Yeah, the gascock, Bo Ryan.
3: The gascock. I cannot wait. If you want to tackle Bo and rip fuel vouchers off him, you need to be at Haberfield, Robson Park, 8 o'clock to register. And shortly after that, everyone usually wins something.
1: Yeah, they do. They win something. Take my throat.
3: You have lost your pride.
1: Look,
3: and
1: I got Bo Ryan's
3: ear.
1: Yeah.
3: It's still a souvenir.
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1: Yeah, do you turn heads, Dax?
0: Yeah, I think so.
2: Perhaps. I mean, it could turn heads for any reason.
1: See the way that the inflection on the reason there? 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
0: Yeah, I think so.
1: 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I can feel it. Talk to us.
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0: Don't be so cruel on yourself.
2: No, guys, I know you're scared to get cancelled, but it's okay. 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
0: That is hilarious, Darcy.
1: 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All right, Darcy's chopped.
0: Unbelievable.
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0: 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Oh, gee whiz. Lauren, talk to us.
2: What did you think?
3: That is so good. I couldn't come up with that.
0: Thanks.
2: How good was that? Carob!
0: Really? Carob? Yeah. Well, you taught me about carob. Mm. I was like, there's no way that carob's not getting a mention.
4: It's so good.
3: Yeah, it's amazing, that stuff. Everyone's going to love it.
0: I love it. Now, we're going to package that up, send that to you. It's yours to do what you will with it. I mean, you can delete the file.
2: No.
0: Or you can keep it. It's up to you.
3: No,
0: that's
3: getting deleted.
0: Okay, we hope you love it, mate. Thank you.
3: I do. Thank you so much.
2: Thanks, Lauren.
0: See you, partner.
4: If you want some of that business jingle treatment, get in touch, 133353 or at Lou and Jarch on the socials, and we'll be back at it again next Friday.
2: Oh, yeah.
0: Correct.
4: We just roll again.
0: Roll again.
4: On Triple M.
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4: Triple M's Lou and Jarch, and it's that time where we get you to the end of your Free Ball Friday, and therefore the end of your Free Ball Fry week.
2: Yes. Woohoo!
4: Yeah.
2: Now, we have a different end to this week.
0: What?
2: Not a wrap-up.
0: Oh.
2: Not DMs. More of a asking us for some help.
0: What is it?
2: Well, it's like a can you help me? That's what I'm calling it. It's the can you help me hotline.
0: A CYH.
2: Yeah.
0: A CYHH.
2: Yeah.
4: Don't give it a name, then it'll become a thing. Oh, and you'll have to help people every week.
0: Oh, true. And Lou hates that.
2: I love help. And then we'll have to do an opener for it. CYHHB.
4: The moment we have to make an opener for it, it's all over.
0: Oh, the CYHH. Okay.
4: Yeah.
0: What do we got?
2: CYBB.
0: Yeah.
2: Okay. Mummy and Daddy, longtime podcast listener and new Triple M listener.
0: Okay, love that.
2: Loving the show. I was hoping you could help me out with something. It was my brother's birthday last weekend, and I completely forgot. I saw him on Mother's Day last Sunday, and when he joked about a gift, I palmed it off like I already had one, but I didn't want to take away from Mother's Day, so I'd give it to him next week instead.
0: Love it.
2: I overcompensated and said it was something I'd planned ages ago that I knew he'd love.
0: Love that.
2: He's a simple
0: guy.
2: Yeah, I know you do. Lives alone, enjoys fishing and going to the gym, but he's already got all the stock standard fishing and gym gear. What the hell should I get him? I'm also not rich, so a budget of $100 or less, please. What about gold class movie tickets? She can take him. Because they're about $40 each, aren't they? Can we get her some of those, Cody?
0: Oi, you know what I've got? I've got gold class movie tickets in my ute.
2: Do you actually? And they're not expired?
0: I would argue they're not expired. Even if they are, we can get them.
2: Yeah.
0: But I literally, when I open my console, I see them every day.
2: Okay. What we're going to do.
0: And I haven't used them.
2: Okay, we're going to send her these Gold Class tickets to give to your, I was about to say husband, to your brother.
0: To your brother, okay. Gold
2: That's a great
0: class
2: idea.
0: Great.
2: And then
0: what
2: you
0: else can we send her?
2: Maltesers, probably some other movie tickets. We've got some swanky socks we can throw in.
4: I was going to say swanky socks.
2: Okay. You don't even need to spend anything. We've done it for you.
0: Don't spend any.
2: Yeah, it's free.
0: CYHH, we help you. We'll help
2: we're
0: you.
2: We're here to help.
0: You don't spend your money.
2: Yeah.
0: We'll box this up. Get your address, send it to ya, brother sorted.
2: Yeah.
0: We better get on that.
2: Or send it online if Jarch probably lost it already.
0: No, they're physical tickets, like.
2: Yeah.
0: I see him every day, mate. That's what I just said.
2: Did you say lock or bro one point?
0: I was about to call you bread.
2: Yeah, that's what I think I misheard.
0: Yeah. But I stopped.
2: You can call me bread. I love chia butter.
0: different kind of bread.
2: Anyway, see you Monday.
0: I love Chiamata. Hey, we'll sort you out.
2: Yeah, we got you.
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0: Racklam has survived. Good morning, Spider.
1: Yeah, good morning, good morning. But is it a good morning?
0: Well, it's raining.
1: Oh.
0: It hasn't stopped.
1: It has not
2: stopped.
1: It has
2: not stopped over there.
1: Oh. It has been putrid. Ron McLeod, you're the newsreader. You're the weather person. What is going on?
3: It's a rare rain band that's basically extended all the way from halfway across Australia to here. And we can expect 60 millimetres of rain today because need it.
4: 60?
3: Up to 60, yes.
0: Soggy.
3: And tomorrow's going to be much the same.
1: Didn't old mate Reggie tell us that we're in a Nino, little Nino, big Nino, whatever it is?
0: Little Nino.
1: Yeah, little Nino?
3: A little Nino, yeah. We are expecting a wettish kind of end to autumn, but come winter... Who knows?
0: We'll deal with it when we get there.
4: 60 mils of rain on the way today.
0: Wow.
4: Fun times, but we do know that means we should be taking it careful on the roads this morning.
0: Correct.
4: Plenty of surface water still about from the weekend that was. Huge morning on the way because today our Origin call-up competition begins.
1: Absolutely. If you want to head to Origin 1, it's going to be mad. Are they going to have enough players?
0: I don't know.
4: Look, the teams are both being named today. New South Wales team to be named at 7:30. Queensland announcement expecting at 9 a.m. But the teams already have been published online.
1: Yeah, how do they do that? Who do they flip a coin? Is it paper, scissors, rock? Or is New South Wales always first?
4: New South Wales have always gone first.
0: That's rude.
4: I don't understand why. They just have. But... the big story, and we will get Dobbo to join us later on in the show, is that Reece Walsh ain't going to be picked.
0: Yeah, weird.
4: Reece Walsh.
1: Billy doesn't like him.
4: I don't know.
0: Maybe he's too fancy.
4: Maybe there's a bit of fullback envy there.
1: Yeah, you reckon Billy doesn't like him.
4: Well, I don't know if he doesn't like him, but, I mean, for anyone who watched the NRL Grand Final last year, Reece Walsh, that might have been the greatest Grand Final performance we've ever seen.
0: Oh, well, maybe he's not informed.
1: You saw the Broncos yesterday.
4: Yeah, that's true. That is very true. It's a good point you make, Spider. 92.5 Triple M Gold Breakfast, Liesl Jones, Liam and Spider. Plenty of Origin chat on the way this morning for your Monday morning.

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3: I love it when I'm at home and I'm finally not the one in trouble. And
4: that would be very rare.
3: Yes. Very rare.
4: You're always in trouble.
3: There is a God out there and by the name of Boston Everett. So my young fella, he's been living in the US. He's been over there at Iowa and going to college. And he went in January, like late January, and it was a quick move. And he's been over there ever since. And he's coming home over the weekend. They've got a week off, so he's coming home over the weekend and his mum hasn't seen him. And aww, it's hard for his mum because, you know, it's Sheree's only child. She's just lived with him for the whole, obviously, 19 years, lived in Melbourne together, did everything, went over to the States, set him up, and now he's flying back on tomorrow morning. And so she's very excited and, you know, Boston's ready to land, and she's like, yeah, I'll see you there. I'll come and pick you up. We'll be there 6:30 on Saturday morning, all excited. And Boston's like, oh, Mum, look, the boys are picking me up.
4: Oh.
3: I could see this steam coming out of her ears. It was priceless. And he's gone, yeah, look, boys are going to pick me up on Sunday morning. Oh. We're going into Surface. And they've got a hotel.
4: Oh, so not even going to see you, not even going to come say hello first.
3: I'll be home on Monday.
4: Oh! And how many days is he back for?
3: A week.
4: Oh! So he's going to be around for maybe 3 days. Maybe.
3: Lucky. And all
4: I really want to say something, but I can't in this hour, but on that kid.
3: Sheree, all I heard was, Boston, I'll be at the airport. I brought you into this world. I'll take you out of this world. Oh. I'll see you at the airport.
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3: Been budget week. It was a big week. Even Liesl, you sat down, watched your first budget on Tuesday night. You loved every minute of it, considering you lasted around about, what,
4: about 3 minutes, but I took the bins out in the first 5 minutes. But very terribly boring, but I did find ABC on my TV, which I haven't found before, so that was great.
3: So there's always a positive. And then last night, of course, the opposition had their reply. But I think the big winner out of last night was Pauline Hanson. And look, her polls are going north. And the opposition or the other parties are starting to get very, very nervous. And I reckon she lost no supporters last night when she come out and gave us this quote exactly about the budgets.
5: To me, they've delivered a shit sandwich and we've now got to eat it.
4: Oh, yuck!
3: I think it is one of the greatest quotes of all time, and she cannot do a thing wrong at the moment.
4: She is gaining popularity, but I think it's her voice that gets delivered so perfectly for something like that. If anyone else said it, it'd be like, whatever. Malcolm Turnbull. Imagine Malcolm Turnbull saying it that way. Pauline, perfect. We love it.
3: Well, we know, some of our, you think about some of the great quotes, and I'm putting that as one of the great quotes.
4: The best.
3: We know Bob Hawke, one of the greatest quotes.
6: I tell you what, any boss who sacks anyone for not turning up the day is a bum.
4: Well, that one would have to be in the National Film and Sound Archive for sure.
3: Yeah.
4: That one.
3: Oh, absolutely. Yeah. What was yours?
4: For me, it has to be Julia Gillard.
7: I will not be lectured about sexism and misogyny by this man. I will not.
4: Love it. Oh, it's just one of my favourites. I used to be able to impersonate her. Sorry, that's the right word. I used to be able to perfect that one, but I can't do it anymore.
3: Why not?
4: I don't know. I will not be lectured about sexism and misogyny by that man.
3: Ron McLeod, what was yours?
8: I'm going back to the early 90s when Paul Keating ruled supreme over Parliament, and he was asked by the opposition leader, John Hewson, why don't you call an early election? And here is the fabulous quote.
9: Why won't you call an early election?
10: Because
11: order.
10: The answer is mate, because I want to do you slowly. I want to do you slowly.
3: And this is what makes politics fun. This is what we love about politics.
4: I want to do you slowly.
3: Yeah,
4: oh.
3: Kevin 07 obviously didn't hit it with this.
12: Fair shake of the sauce bottle, mate. Well, again, fair shake of the sauce bottle, mate.
3: Even though she did not have to deliver any budget, with this quote again, she won the budget of the week.
5: To me, they've delivered a shit sandwich and we've now got to eat it.
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14: Got a breakdown to look out for through Gavin for the M1 northbound around the Smith Street motorway exit 66. And we did have some flooding for a little while for the M1 southbound at the Hope Island Road exit 57 off-ramp through Helensvale. That has receded. We're looking okay at the moment for your run on the Gold Coast Highway through Broadbeach, Mermaid Beach and Miami. 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That's the latest traffic up to date on 92.5 Triple M Gold, the Gold Coast's original.
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28: Morning, I'm Michaela Savage. A new poll shows opposition leader Angus Taylor is now the preferred Prime Minister over Anthony Albanese. That's according to the latest Resolve Political Monitor for Nine Papers conducted after last week's budget. The poll also finding most respondents are still undecided when it comes to supporting the changes to negative gearing and the capital gains tax discount. Donald Trump has warned the clock is ticking for Iran as negotiations over a permanent peace deal stall. The US president posting on Truth Social, time is of the essence and Iran better get moving fast or there won't be anything left of them. An Ebola outbreak in the Democratic Republic of Congo is a public health emergency of international concern. That's what the World Health Organization has declared after close to 250 suspected cases and 80 suspected deaths. And back home, tributes have continued to flow for a 38-year-old man who was killed in a shark attack off the coast of Rottnest Island.
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28: A huge blow for the Blues. Latrell Mitchell has ruled himself out of the State of Origin opener due to a back injury. The team will be announced in a couple hours. And Penrith's Nathan Cleary admits there were a few distractions heading into last night's game against the Dragons.
30: So Dad's announcement, but then there's like Origin on the horizon. 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And then you're also versed in the team coming last year, hasn't won a game, and you're just expected to just go out there and win, which isn't, it's, you know, it's a lot easier said than done.
28: The Panthers won 28-6.
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32: Cloudy with rain today and up to 60 millimetres expected to fall. A top of 23 degrees. The outlook for tomorrow, cloudy with showers. Wednesday, a possible shower. Thursday, partly cloudy.
33: Liesl, Joel, Glam, a spider.
34: Yeah, good morning. Another wet one on the way today. We are just living under a rain cloud at the moment. It's 5:30 this morning.
3: Very good for the plants, though. I put some plants in only a week or so ago. Your grass will be just throffing at the moment.
4: My friend just turfed her grass. Amy, who works here, she turfed her grass a couple of days ago.
3: So she'll be excited.
4: Perfect timing.
3: She'll be
4: just loving it.
34: Yeah, I think...
4: growing sick.
34: half the plants would be living underwater now. I think we've had enough.
4: I'm agreeing with you.
3: It's cooking.
34: 60 mils expected on the way this morning. Tops of 22, as we said. But a huge morning. State of Origin team set to be announced. New South Wales to come out at 7:30. Queensland after 9 o'clock this morning. But we don't need to wait that long. We don't, because we got a man who gets all this information before
4: Knows the teams.
3: He wouldn't be up.
34: He's up. He's always up. He would have had this team at Sparrows this morning. Dobbo, the host of the Rush Hour, will join us next. He has the Queensland State of Origin team, which reportedly does not include Reece Walsh.
4: Oh, that's crazy.
3: Billy doesn't like him, does he?
34: We'll find out. Mm. We'll find out.
3: Fight.
34: Triple M goal.

0: 92.5 Triple M Gold Breakfast, Liesl Jones, Liam and Spider. Now, obviously, today our Origin call-up competition begins.
1: Yeah, the biggest competition here on the coast.
0: The only way you can win your way to Game 1 State of Origin is here on Triple M Gold Breakfast. We're going to tell you all about it after 8 o'clock. But obviously, from a football perspective, the teams are named today.
2: Yes.
1: Have they got enough players to name a team? Isn't everyone pulling out?
2: Injured.
0: Injuries. Yeah,
1: and so it's going to be a second-rate side.
0: Poor form. Well, the blue side set to be named at 7:30. Queensland set to follow suit at 9 a.m. Billy Slater, the coach of Queensland. But the reports are a huge shock selection set to be made by Billy Slater. We bring in the host of the Rush Hour with his mate, Elliot Dobber. Good morning, mate.
1: Dobber!
3: Good morning, guys. How are you?
1: How excited are you? You love Origin time because you are in every wheel of
0: everywhere,
1: under every chair. You know everything that's going on.
3: I don't know everything, but I do know the team for Queensland. It'll be named at 9:30, and I can read it to you if you like, and there is some shockwaves through it. Kalen Ponga will be fullback, Selwyn Cobbo, Rob Toyer, and the Hammer in the centres. The Gold Coast Titans, Jojo Fifita on one wing. He will be obviously making his debut in Origin level. Then you've got Munster and Sam Walker. The Queenslander will make his debut. Flegler, Grant, Gold Coast very own Tino, Reuben Cotter, Kurt Capewell, and Max Plath, the Dolphin, will wear the 13. Britt Nakora, Trent Liero, Lindsay Collins, Pat Carrigan, Ezra Mam, Gemmett, and Fui Kefu Finifuiaki.
1: Hey, Dobbo,
2: he's my favourite player.
1: That's a lot of debutants for game one for Queensland. One on a Maxi Plath, that's a huge call. But even a couple of the Titans players, why have they gone so young?
3: Well, I think the biggest question is why have they gone without Reece Walsh, the incumbent Kangaroo fullback, who won the premiership of the Broncos last year. Billy Slater picks on form, and he has from the beginning. And if you look at that side, that is a team picked on form. Even Pat Carrigan, who is such a integral part of the Broncos and has done such, he's on the bench. Billy Slater isn't scared to pull the trigger and make changes, and he's done that in this squad. I mean, obviously his hand was forced with the number 7 because of Tom Dearden's injury, and well done to Sam Walker. But you know, the Jojo Fifita on the wing, he's been very good for the Titans. There was other players they could have pushed there. Selwyn Cobbo, who hasn't been in that arena for 3 years, is back. It's a very, very form-based side.
2: I like that Billy stuck to his guns, but doesn't Reece Walsh lift for a State of Origin? So he's obviously not going with that tactic or not doesn't trust him to lift enough for a State of Origin to pick him.
3: Yeah, and Bill will talk at 9:30 this morning, and so I'm really interested to see what he has to say about that, because Reece is one of his favourites. He picked Reece when everybody said he couldn't make it. We know what he had, his head taken off by Joseph Suaalii. But without Reece, it'll be interesting because he has been, but his form, Liesl, it hasn't been that great. And it's a bit like Gemmett Shibasaki. Both of them were incumbents. The Hammer's been very good for the Dolphins. We've seen that. And Kalen Ponga's just been unbelievable for Newcastle.
1: Yeah. So,

0: it's an array of talent.
1: Yeah, okay, yeah, that's good. But let's go to the winners. Let's go to New South Wales. Let's go to the better team. Okay, without Latrell, what's going to happen? Where are we at?
0: Well, it's the worst thing that could have happened. But, mate, remember there's a bloke called Katoni Staggs who wasn't going to be in that side, who's been Brisbane's best, who's from Wellington in central New South Wales. So Katoni Staggs will be in that side for Latrell Mitchell now. They could have picked three Origin sides. As we know, it means nothing. All that means nothing. What means is how much the teams have got together over the course of the 10 days, how they've wanted and how they're able to grind through it. I think Queensland are a huge chance, massive chance. I think it's a great squad, and I love Sam Walker and Max Plath being named in a side to make their debuts. Great blokes, great footballers.
2: So, Dobbo, how can the State of Origin have two Titans players in it, but they can't win a game? Why is that? Like, they're obviously good players to play for State of Origin.
0: It's now a 19-man game because you need 19. So they've got two really good players, and they've got a lot of really good. They've got a lot of really good players. It was 6-6 at half time. I can imagine Josh Hannay would be furious.
1: Billy Slater picks them on form.
2: Yes, I know. So they're in form.
1: It just doesn't make sense.
2: It doesn't add up. Anyway.
3: All right. Well, the Blues team set to be officially announced at 7:30 this morning. Billy Slater
0: on YouTube.
3: On YouTube.
0: You don't have to go to YouTube. You just have to ring me.
3: Dobbo, we can hear the full breakdown of both Origin sides with you and your mate Elliot on the Rush Hour from 4 p.m. this afternoon. Mate, thanks as always for the update. We'll talk to you soon.
0: See you later, guys.
3: Blues announcement on YouTube.
2: Weird.
3: Yeah, I'm about just, that.
1: Yeah.
2: They're going all techie, are they? Look at them.
1: I just Googled the wrong thing. I just put it in.
3: Do not look up BlueTube. 92.5 Triple M Gold Breakfast. Liesl Jones, Liam and Spider.

0: 92.5 Triple M Gold Breakfast, Liesl Jones, Liam and Spider. It's 5:45 on your Monday morning. I just had to turn around and check the board to see if we were still doing Survey Saver.
1: Yeah, absolutely.
2: Yeah, of course we are.
0: Triple M Gold Survey Saver firing up again.
2: It's been extended.
0: After the 6 a.m. news.
2: We've got more money in the budget. Didn't go off on
1: Friday.
2: Didn't
1: go, too greedy. Didn't get greedy.
2: It was pretty high.
1: 240.
2: Yeah, and bombed out.
0: On Friday?
2: Mm-hmm.
1: Yeah.
0: Well. If you're driving in your car this morning, staring at the fuel gauge, and you can see it's heading towards E, make sure you are ready to go. After the 6 o'clock news, we will fire up Triple M Gold Servo Saver once again.
1: Now,
0: Spider, can I just say, I want to call absolute bull dust on a very famous song. With all due respect to the Proclaimers, no, you wouldn't.
2: No.
1: I want to know how you
2: went. Because that's 1,000 miles.
1: Because I have no idea. And Friday you weren't in the show because you went to the Blue Mountains to what myself and Lisa would consider a stupid thing.
2: Yeah, 100-mile race you ran, so 161 kilometres. You're mentally unwell, but you're back.
0: I'm back.
2: So you survived.
0: I'm alive.
2: You're alive.
0: I'm alive.
2: That's good.
0: The question that you both want the answer to is, did I finish the dance?
1: Absolutely, 100%.
0: Spider. I finished it!
2: Never in doubt.
1: Did you really?
0: It took me 38 hours.
2: Holy moly.
0: It took me over a day and a half.
2: What were you hoping for?
0: 30. And that time went out the window real quick.
2: Oh, no.
1: So this is going to be a really stupid question as well.
0: Yeah.
1: Harder than you thought?
0: Nothing. I've trained for this harder and longer than I have for anything in my life.
2: You were so committed. You did nighttime runs at 10 o'clock at night.
0: And yet, still not even close to ready. It was.
2: Oh.
0: It's the hardest thing I've ever done in my life.
2: Could you be more prepared, though?
0: Oh, of course you could.
2: And it comes really, though?
0: You learn things and you do other stuff and all the rest of
1: Will you do another one?
0: When I finished, it was a hard no. By yesterday afternoon, I was thinking, never that one again.
2: Oh, okay,
0: never
2: that's
0: again.
2: Done.
0: My ultimate nightmare happened yesterday as we landed back on the Gold Coast. We flew back in yesterday afternoon, landed on the Gold Coast.
2: Did you see a yowie?
0: No.
2: Oh.
0: I had to get off the back of the plane.
1: Oh, stairs.
2: Oh!
0: When I tell
2: Can
0: you,
2: I have a wheelchair,
0: when I
2: please?
0: Tell you, I was so close to turning around and walk of shaming it back to the front.
2: Oh, you're kidding!
0: But it was only because there was a line of people behind me. So I was literally
2: hobbling,
0: having to hold the handrails either side. It was a nightmare. But yes, finished, successful, miler completed.
1: What do they do at the finish line? Do they give you anything?
0: They gave me a medal.
2: Is that
1: it?
2: That's
1: all right.
0: They gave me a towel. And they gave me a cup of noodles.
2: Oh, I bet that was the best cup of noodles you've ever had in your life.
0: My cup of noodles was the greatest cup of noodles I've ever had in my life.
2: Lovely.
1: 38 hours. Did you sleep?
0: No, well, define sleep. Because at one point I did close my eyes and then I opened them and I was still standing in the middle of a trail somewhere in the Blue Mountains. And I was like, how long have I been standing in this?
2: Did you micro-nap standing up?
0: Oh, I micro-napped while I was running.
1: Did you lose your mind at all? Like, did you see?
0: I tell you what, after 6:30 this morning, I will tell you what I hallucinated in the forest.
2: Oh, great. I love that. That's so fun.
0: A full-blown hallucination.
1: Really?
0: And my wife, my wife is the hero. She's the only reason I finished the damn thing.
2: Can we?
0: I'll tell you more about that after 6:30.
2: Can we do something next? We got a little surprise.
0: All right, we can
2: do
0: it next. All right. 92.5 Triple M Gold Breakfast.
3: 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Coolangatta Tweed, MD20217.
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3: 92.5 Triple M Gold, Gold Coast Traffic.
5: Got a breakdown to look out for through Gavin for the M1 northbound at the Smith Street Motorway, exit 66. And also looking okay for your run on the M1 both ways between Pimpama and the border. Looking fine for the Gold Coast Highway, such as Paradise to Palm Beach, Reddy Creek Road. Seeing a slight delay around the M1 through Reddy Creek. Hooker Boulevard builds up Broadbeach Waters. The new Queensland government is delivering better roads and transport, like the Coomera Connector, to ease congestion between the Gold Coast and Brisbane. Search Better Roads and Transport, authorised by the Queensland Government, Brisbane. 92.5 Triple M Gold, the Gold Coast's original.

0: 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Liesl Jones, Liam and Spider. It's 10 to 6 this morning. 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
1: Liam, before you left for your big run, your 100-mile race, 161 kilometres. We thought here that we would like to give you some gifts, but it was very much dependent on whether you finished or didn't.
0: Oh, really? Okay.
1: So there were some options. So we were covering all bases just in case. So we would like to present those gifts to you.
0: So these are finisher gifts because I finished the race.
1: Finisher gifts. Yeah. No, well, but you do get the gift I was going to give you that if you didn't finish. So feel free to read that one out.
2: What did you get if you didn't finish?
1: Oh, you read it out. Okay. So this was if you didn't finish the 100 miles.
0: This is okay, so I've got a card
1: one for
0: here.
1: You. Yes.
0: Which says,
1: I was covering
0: a bunch of get better wishes. Oh, wow. Dear Liam, you are not sick. I just think you could get better. Hope you're getting better soon from your encouraging co-host, Lisa. Okay, this is very nice. Yep.
2: I registered you for the Gold Coast Marathon because at least I know you'll finish something.
0: Oh. I finished.
1: You
0: I
1: did finish.
0: No, I finished.
2: No, I was going to.
0: Oh, okay.
2: Because you finished, I don't have to.
1: Producer George, he was part of it as well. I don't know if he has some prizes. Yeah. He's got some prizes.
0: Producer
1: Bring
0: George,
1: him in.
0: Yeah. Prizes.
1: Oh, sorry, gifts
0: no,
1: for you.
0: No, I like the idea of prizes. Yeah. That's way better.
3: George. Yes, hello, Liam.
0: Hi, George.
3: Congratulations.
0: What have you got for me?
3: So
0: where are my prizes?
3: My gift for... I went to your favourite shop, 7-Eleven.
0: Yes.
3: And my gift for if you didn't finish...
0: Yes.
3: ...was a bag of salted cashews. But because you've gone and done it...
0: That's what you were going to give me if I hadn't finished.
3: Yeah, well, just, you know...
0: I would have been broken.
3: Yeah,
0: and good source of protein.
2: I tell you what, they would have been like salted cashews.
0: Bathroom breaks were an exploration unto themselves.
3: But because you got it done, I brought you some chocolate-coated almonds.
1: Oh,
0: thank you, George.
1: Because you got the chocolate.
3: Proud of you.
1: Oh, that's great. That's nice. All right, Liam. Right. This is for you finishing.
0: That's for me finishing.
1: Yes.
0: Frickin' fried chicken. Oh, geez.
2: Oh, wow.
0: Very close to dropping an F-bomb there.
1: And the highlighter part.
0: Winner, winner, chicken dinner. Lisa Jones.
1: There you go.
0: Here we go.
1: Yeah. Winner,
0: chicken dinner. Applause. There it is.
1: So you get a gift voucher for chicken at Broadbeach.
0: Fried chicken?
1: Yeah.
0: Do you know, I would have given anything for fried chicken on that course.
1: I bet you did.
0: Because they told me it's an eating contest with a bit of running in between because you just need more energy.
1: You can't consume enough.
0: I never want to see a lolly.
2: Oh, yeah.
1: Or
0: I never want to see a gel.
1: Oh,
0: I never want to see an electrolyte.
1: Yuck.
0: I never want to see anything sweet ever again.
2: See, for me, if I'd done that, I wouldn't want to see runners ever again.
1: What do you buy for finishing?
2: I'm going to get him Ben & Jerry's because
1: lovely.
2: I know that is your favourite. And mate of mine, only reason is mate of mine owns one.
0: Triple M Gold Breakfast. Your chance to win free fuel up next.
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6: Got a breakdown to look out for through Gavin for the M1 northbound at the Smith Street Motorway, exit 66. And also looking okay for your run on the M1 both ways between Pimpama and the border. Looking fine for the Gold Coast Highway, such as Paradise to Palm Beach, Reddy Creek Road. Seeing a slight delay around the M1 through Reddy Creek. Hooker Boulevard builds up Broadbeach waters. The new Queensland government is delivering better roads and transport, like the Coomera Connector, to ease congestion between the Gold Coast and Brisbane. Search better roads and transport authorised by the Queensland Government, Brisbane. 92.5 Triple M Gold, the Gold Coast's original.
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3: Good morning, Rob McLeod with the local news update. Police are hunting a group of e-bike hoons after rocks were thrown at a bus at Currumbin on Saturday night. The attack happening on Temangum Street, causing the bus driver to lose control and crash into a tree. The female driver taken to Robina Hospital for observation. The five passengers on board the bus were not injured. New figures show drug-affected drivers were involved in almost a quarter of all Queensland road deaths last year. Data from the Department of Transport revealing fatalities involving drug drivers rose from 53 in 2021 to 73 in 2025. Police say officers are now 14 times more likely to detect a driver with drugs in their system than one over the alcohol limit. Blues on Broadbeach has wrapped up after 4 days of live music. Tens of thousands of fans enjoying the festival, which celebrated its 25th anniversary. In sport, the change to a retro Chargers jersey didn't help the Gold Coast Titans in their Magic Round clash with Newcastle yesterday. The Knights steamrolling the Titans in the second half to win 36-12.
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18: Morning, I'm Michaela Savage. Voters haven't got much confidence in the budget, according to the latest news poll. 52% reckon they'll be worse off over the next year, although Labor's primary vote remains steady at 31%, while the latest Resolve poll shows Angus Taylor is the preferred Prime Minister over Anthony Albanese, support for the government dropping 3 percentage points to 29%. A public health emergency of international concern is how the World Health Organization has described an Ebola outbreak in the Democratic Republic of Congo. There have been close to 250 suspected cases and 80 suspected deaths. Donald Trump says time is of the essence with the United States and Iran yet to agree to a permanent peace deal. In a Truth Social post, the US president says Iran better get moving fast or there won't be anything left of them. And up to 30 armed police officers employed to protect King Charles at Windsor Castle are under investigation, accused of sleeping on the job.
9: Research shows that regularly eating ultra-processed foods can increase your risk of developing type 2 diabetes by 53%. Search Diabetes Australia for more about the nation's fastest-growing chronic condition.
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18: Origin teams will be announced today. Rabbitohs star Latrell Mitchell has ruled himself out of next week's opener for the Blues due to a back injury. Bronco Katoni Staggs is understood to be a frontrunner to replace him. While Roosters star Sam Walker is tipped to make his Maroons debut, beating Newcastle's Kalen Ponga for the halfback spot. And Dragons interim coach Dean Young says he thought they competed really hard in last night's 28-6 loss to Penrith.
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20: 92.5 Triple M Gold Weather.
21: Cloudy with rain today and up to 60 millimetres expected to fall. A top of 23 degrees. The outlook for tomorrow, cloudy with showers. Wednesday, a possible shower. Thursday, partly cloudy.
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23: The swell's really pulsed overnight to just over 2 metres. Solid out of the east-southeast. We've got waves in the 4 up to 5 feet range, but unfortunately that wind's gone around to the onshore direction, northerlies for the day, and will strengthen throughout most of the morning. Water temperature sitting at around about 23 degrees. 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

0: Good morning. Welcome to a brand new week here on the Gold Coast and what looks to be another bloody wet one.
1: Yeah. No, not only until today, a little bit of rain tomorrow, but from Wednesday, it's going to be magnificent. Perfect for the Century Cove boat show this weekend. Ooh. It's going to be a cracking weekend.
0: Well, it should be perfect for a boat show. The waterways are nice and full. There's been enough of it.
2: Oh, yeah, there's plenty of water out there.
0: 60 mil on the way today. Yeah. If you can't sell a boat in these conditions, yeah. I don't know what you're doing.
2: The fish have been floating up.
1: They're taking boats up the M1. Take your boat to work today.
2: Yeah, just sit on the M1. It's all wet.
0: Yeah. Well, look, I tell you what, we don't discriminate on where you use the fuel. It doesn't have to go in your car. If you wanted to put it in your boat, you can.
2: Yeah, do
1: absolutely.
2: That.
1: Absolutely.
0: Because it's time for...
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1: You can do it.
0: You can do it. Fill up the fuel tank, boat, car, motorbike, whatever it is. We want to fill it up for you. Didn't go off on Friday?
1: No, 240.
2: And they bombed out.
1: Yeah.
0: Got greedy.
2: We were a bit shocked, actually.
0: Got greedy. Can't get greedy at the Triple M Gold Servo Saver. We'll play it next on 92.5 Triple M Gold Breakfast. Liesl Jones, Lehman Spider.

0: 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Liesl Jones, Liam and Spider. Let's fire it up.
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3: Richard and Bigger Waters, good morning.
4: Good morning, crew. How are you guys?
3: Oh, we're great. What are you filling up with the car, for the car these days?
4: Well, I'm actually want to fill the boat up.
0: Oh, hey, here we go. That's more like it.
3: When are you taking the boat out?
4: Oh, I took it out yesterday.
3: Yeah,
4: there you go. just took it out for a run. That was it. Okay. Yeah.
3: How much does it cost to fill up a boat?
4: This boat, it holds about 700 litres.
0: Okay, so do the math, Liesl.
3: Oh, that sounds horrific. Yeah. It's over.
5: Some
3: like
5: of those big boats, some of those big boats, you can drop $10,000, $15,000 just in. And they wouldn't even drop an inch in the water.
0: This is the first boat we've had pull into the Triple M Gold Bowser.
4: Yeah, at $2.65 a litre at the moment at the Bowsers, at the marinas.
3: Oh, hopefully get a big one today, Richard.
0: All right, Richard. Well, you know how Let's this go. Works. We're going to fire it up. When it gets to a number you're happy with, Richard, you scream stop, okay?
4: Not a problem. We'll
0: Here
4: do.
0: Here we go.
1: $42. $50. $56. $62. $70. $186. $206. $299.
4: Stop! Stop! Stop! Stop!
3: Good choice!
0: Wow!
3: Well done.
0: $299. Richard, congratulations.
4: Awesome.
5: I tell you what, you are lucky. Yeah, you're lucky because both the Mondays, the last couple of Mondays, one was 36, one was 40. This was going up way too slow for me.
3: Yeah, I didn't like that.
0: $299.
3: Lovely.
0: Oh, Richard, you'll be a very happy man. Your boat will be a very happy boat too when you pump $299 into it.
4: Who's coming fishing today then?
0: If I had time,
3: I would for sure.
0: All right.
3: I've never been fishing, so I would come with you, Richard.
5: What do you mean you've never been fishing?
3: Never been fishing. I've never caught a fish.
4: Haven't you?
3: No, never caught a fish.
5: What do you mean? You live on the Gold Coast.
3: I know, I've never been fishing.
5: Never been fishing.
4: Well, that's all right, Liesl. I'll take you fishing.
3: Oh, thanks, Richard.
0: Richard.
4: Since Spider won't take you fishing, I'll take you fishing.
3: Okay, all right.
5: I'm useless.
3: Thanks, Dad.
0: $299 coming your way, Richard. Thanks to Automasters. 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Now, everyone in their cars that couldn't get through this morning, this is the part they all love playing, Richard. They want to see how far it could have gone. You ready?
4: Oh, yeah, let's go.
1: $350. $466.
0: $66. Richard, you take the win, mate. You're walking away with just shy of $300. Well played to you.
4: Awesome. Thank you very much, guys.
0: And we'll get the boat details so Liesl can go fishing.
3: I get my reel ready.
0: We've got to do something about that, Liesl. That's ridiculous.
3: I know. It's a bit silly, isn't it?
0: Grow up, mate.
5: I cannot believe you've never caught a fish.
3: Yeah, nah, never.
0: Triple M.

0: 92.5 Triple M Gold Breakfast. Liesl Jones, Liam and Spider. Quarter past six. Richard from Bigger Waters just walking away with $300.
1: How good.
0: Thanks to Automasters at Triple M Gold Servo Saver. We'll play again tomorrow morning. He just said he's going to fill up the boat. And Spider, you're telling me that I don't understand boats.
2: Well, when he said it's a 700-litre boat, it's going to be a fair boat.
1: Where do they put... Where are those fuel tanks?
2: Well, you've got to be careful because sometimes some people... And there's
1: the nozzle is in the same place and it just goes through the floor.
2: No, yeah, straight where the rod holders are.
1: Oh, rod holders.
2: Yeah, they get them confused.
1: Yes. Yeah, they look the same.
2: Yeah, yeah, and sometimes they go and put it in the rod holder.
1: And it's just going onto the floor, just, yeah. All I do is
0: We do this every Monday morning to start a new week. We like to check in to see if we're winning or whinging to start the new week, how the weekend went. 1-300-925-666. You can always join in and tell us how your weekend went. Lisa
1: Jones?
0: Oh,
1: yeah. Do you want Spider? Me? I think Spider's going to have
2: off. I'll kick it off. Yeah, oh, please.
1: We is want it you positivity?
2: To... Nah. Oh, I'm whinging. I'm happy to whinge because Boston, a young fella, he landed home from the US. He's come home for a week and he landed yesterday morning at 7:30. So a couple of his mates went up and picked him up, and he said, I'll be home about 8:30, 9 o'clock. I said, no worries. He goes, oh, can you cook us some breakfast?
1: Aww.
2: I said, no worries. So cooked him some breakfast. They walked in, ate their breakfast, and I reckon he was home for about 15 minutes. And he goes, oh, we're all going out to play paddle. And I said, what time will you be home? And he goes, what time's dinner?
1: So he rude. Yeah.
2: Yeah. So he
1: ungrateful
2: got home.
1: Little.
2: He's been away
1: kid.
2: For a few months. His mum's been waiting to see him for so long.
1: Oh, the love of her life.
2: Yep. He had breakfast.
1: He went her. Off.
2: He got home at 6:15.
0: Oh, Boston.
2: Had dinner. Had a shower. And then he said, "Good night."
1: Oh, Boston. You little brat.
2: Well, he's got about half an hour.
0: He's going to regret that.
1: Oh,
0: he's
1: going to
0: regret that.
1: He will.
0: The guilt that's going to land on his shoulders
1: yes.
0: over the next 10 days while he's back.
2: I don't think he can.
0: Actually, it becomes your problem then because Cherie has all these emotions and all this love she wants to share and she doesn't want to give you love.
1: Well, it bounces off Spider. She tries to give it to him. He's like Teflon. It just slips straight off.
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3: 92.5 Triple M Gold, Gold Coast traffic.
5: Got a crash to look out for the M1 northbound through Wurrungaree with delays stretching back through to Mudrabar. And then you've got some further delays northbound through Coomera, through Pimpama, and also up through Ormo with reports of a crash through there as well. The southbound run on the M1, it's already looking a little bit slow through Upper Coomera and words of a southbound crash on the M1 through Reedy Creek. This end of financial year, look for value that's built to last. 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I would a feeling Toyota. That's the latest traffic up to date on 92.5 Triple M Gold, the Gold Coast's original.
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0: 92.5 Triple M Gold Breakfast, Liesl Jones, Liam and Spider. 25 past 6. All I do is win,
1: win, win, no matter. Stop what. Stop whinging.
0: Winning or whinging?
2: Yeah, I forgot that. We were allowed to do Boston's washing as well.
3: Oh, wow. Just keeps getting worse. Yeah. Mark and Burley's called up this morning. How are you going, Mark?
4: Hi, guys. How are we?
3: Oh, we're great. You're winning or whinging for this lovely rainy Monday.
4: I'd say I'm having a win. Mate,
2: yeah, what are you winning about?
4: Mate, I made it through Magic Round weekend.
3: Sounds like I'm
0: sound
3: just
0: like Darren Lockyer.
3: Yeah.
4: But we did something a little bit different. Instead of going to Brisbane and watching the games at the stadium, a bunch of us boys, we went to Sydney, hired a big mansion overlooking the water, and just went to a beer, food, and footy festival at one of the ovals down there and all the pubs. I mean, it worked out cheaper to do that than go to Brisbane and try and get through all the hustle bus.
2: So you went, hired a big house with a group of mates, and you just enjoyed Magic Round, watched every game on the big screen, and lived life.
4: That's it, yeah.
2: And
3: it was cheaper.
0: That's a really interesting, that's a clever idea from you and your mates, Mark. Instead of fighting the hustle and bustle in the crowd, you just head in, and well, the M1. It's easier to jump a plane to Sydney than it is to drive the bloody M1.
3: True.
4: We just think outside the box.
0: Oh, didn't you,
3: Jess? That's good.
0: You're absolutely winning. 1-300-925-666. Anyone can call up and tell us if you're winning or whinging to start
3: a
0: Monday.
3: I'm going to have a whinge this morning.
2: Yes.
0: Let me get you. We're going to battle it out. Here we go. Where is
1: whinging.
0: It?
1: Yeah,
3: we've got to balance it, don't we? A bit of a win or a whinge. I'm in the market for a brand new car, so I went and bought that last week, which was really exciting, and I was so excited to be able to pick it up on Friday.
2: Yes.
3: Finances all organised.
2: Well, it was going to be Tuesday, then a Wednesday, then Thursday.
3: Delayed and delayed. And then I finally got my finance organised, and on Thursday I said, oh, can I pick up the car on Friday? And they said, yes, no problem, as long as your car settles and the finances in our account, that's all good to go. No problem. Got a call Friday afternoon. Can you pick up the car Monday? I was like, no, I'm supposed to pick it up today.
2: Yeah.
3: Okay, no, the car's not available to be picked up this afternoon.
2: So the finance and everything's done?
3: The finance was done, it all cleared, everything was all good to go. Then I said, oh, well, I spoke to Cam and I said, can I pick it up on the Saturday? And he said, this girl said, no, can't pick it up Saturday, it has to be Monday. I was like, I can't do Monday.
2: So you haven't got it yet?
3: I haven't got my car yet, so it's all paid for.
2: Stuffed.
3: It's all registered, it's all insured, it's all ready to go. So it's just sitting there waiting for me, and I've still got this car that doesn't work.
2: Oh, no.
3: It doesn't drive very well in the rain either, so I thought, oh, this is fantastic. I've got the worst Monday. I've got to drop off this car to be fixed and then go pick up the other one and then just jam all it. So Friday would have been perfect. I had nothing on Friday. It was just
2: And we've got decent stuff after work as well.
3: Yeah, we've got stuff. On after work. Today is a horrible day. I've got to do my BAS is due tomorrow, so I've got to do all my accounting stuff today. And I was like, today is the worst day. So I'll be like, I'll just pick up the car and be like, yeah, just run me through it. Hurry up. I just need the car.
2: It's
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7: Got a multi vehicle crash for the M1 northbound before Gooding Drive at Merrimack. Traffic back to the Linkway at Mundraba. Breakdown through Pimpama, M1 northbound around Mirambina Drive off ramp, and a breakdown M1 southbound around Peachy Road through Ormo. Breakdown M1 northbound around Smith Street through Gavin to look out for as well. And Reedy Creek Road seeing some delays through Burley and Reedy Creek. 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That's the latest traffic on 92.5. 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
12: Gold Coast's average unleaded price today is around $1.77 a litre, while some servos are selling it as low as $1.69. 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

0: Fires destroyed an unoccupied house at Burleigh Waters overnight. Emergency services were called to a Christine Avenue address at around 8:30 p.m. to find the property well involved. An investigation into the cause will get underway later today. Police are hunting a group of e-bike hoons who threw rocks at a bus at Currumbin on Saturday night, causing the driver to crash into a tree. The female driver taken to Robina Hospital for observation as a precaution. Meantime, a Paradise Point teen has been charged after he allegedly threw rocks at a police car and damaged sporting facilities at Runaway Bay last week. In sport, a 32-12 loss for the Titans against the Knights yesterday. Gold Coast coach Josh Hannay says the team's execution was poor.
1: It's happened a few times this year where I feel like we've worked hard to lay a foundation to be in the game, in the contest, and too often it's us that's actually undoing all that hard work, so that's frustrating, yeah.
0: There is expected to be some good news out of the Titans camp today with Tino Fa'asumalawi and Jojo Fafita named for Queensland for Origin 1 on the 27th.
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3: Morning, I'm Michaela Savage. Labor's primary vote has taken a hit in the wake of the budget, falling 3 percentage points to 29% in the latest Resolve poll conducted for Nine Papers. Although the most recent news poll in The Australian has primary support for the government remaining steady at 31%, despite more than half of respondents believing they'll be worse off over the next 12 months thanks to the budget. Another warning from Donald Trump to Iran, the United States president posting to Truth Social, the clock is ticking and Iran better get moving fast or there won't be anything left of them. It says peace negotiations between the two nations stall. And an Ebola outbreak in the Democratic Republic of Congo is of international concern, according to the World Health Organization, which has labelled it a public health emergency. There have been around 250 suspected cases so far and 80 suspected deaths.
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3: Tony Staggs has reportedly emerged as a frontrunner to replace Latrell Mitchell in the Blues squad for the State of Origin opener. Mitchell's ruled himself out of next week's match at Accor Stadium due to a back issue. The New South Wales and Queensland squads being announced today. Newcastle fullback Kalyn Ponga says he'd be happy to play any position for the Maroons.
5: I get excited by challenges, so whatever position I play, obviously fullback's my position, but like I said, I'll play anywhere for Queensland.
3: Rooster star Sam Walker is expected to take the halfback spot over Ponga.
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0: Cloudy with rain today and up to 60 millimetres expected to fall. A top of 23 degrees. The outlook for tomorrow, cloudy with showers. Wednesday, a possible shower. Thursday, partly cloudy.
8: Yeah!

0: Triple M Gold Breakfast, Lisa Jones, Liam and Spider. It's 6:30, tops of 22 on the way this morning, but there is plenty of rain around. There has been for the last 3 weeks and more on the way today. 60 mil expected on the coast.
1: It's blustery as hell out there too.
0: Well, yeah. And it is dangerous on the roads this morning. We've already received a call. There is a massive rollover, Helensvale Road heading towards Coomera Connector from the M1. Both lanes blocked.
1: Uh-oh.
0: So again, there is a massive rollover on Helensvale Road heading towards the Coomera Connector from the M1. Both lanes currently blocked. So if that is your normal way to work, you want to be looking at one of your rat runs. Try and find a way around it. It's going to be a hold up there in the area for a while.
2: You might even get the day off school, a couple
1: Yay!
2: Of kids near Helensvale High.
1: Yeah.
0: Well, Nikki in Arundel's just called through as well. Thank you for the call, Nikki, to let us know there is an accident northbound on the M1 in Wurrungery. It is backed up all the way to Robina, which is a lot further south than we normally see the congestion.
2: Yeah, but the hardest thing is, it is south, but the thing is you can't go to the Coomera Connector because there's a rollover on Helensvale Road.
0: Yeah. So it might be a bit of logistic time. If you haven't already jumped in the car to head to work again, we've got an issue on Helensvale Road heading towards the Coomera Connector. And Nikki in Arundel's just let us know there is an accident northbound on the M1 in Wurrungery. It's all the way backed up to Robina.
1: Spider's very interested in the men's beard shave hack that's on Sunrise at the moment. Is put a plastic bag around your ears and then shave into the plastic bag. Spider's mesmerised by it. He's going to try that. You're going to do that?
2: No, just do it in the shower.
1: Oh, okay.
2: Just shave in the shower.

0: Yeah.
1: Do you do it in the sink?
0: Yeah.
1: Do you leave the hair in the sink?
0: No.
1: Oh, good. You're a good boy. That's annoying.
0: I learned that lesson a long time ago.
1: I bet you did.
0: Yeah. 92.5 Triple M Gold Breakfast.
2: It's an early lesson we learned.
1: Isn't it?
0: Hey, 1-300-925-666. You can always call and get involved with winning or whinging. I'm going to tell you guys why I'm winning.
1: You better be winning.
0: Oh, I'm winning.
1: You're on top of the world.
0: My feet are whinging, but I'm winning.
1: Okay.
0: Triple M Gold Breakfast.

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1: 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It's 7:15. 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
2: No, you wouldn't.
1: I wouldn't.
2: No, you wouldn't.
3: Did you listen to music when you're...
1: The Proclaimers are full of it. There is no way. I don't care if it's the best person in the world. You're not walking 500 miles for anybody.
4: Nah.
1: As somebody that got through 100 miles on the weekend...
4: I can't believe it.
1: I ain't doing 1 metre more.
2: You are crazy.
1: Ever again.
2: Everyone asked me about it. Like, what is Liam doing?
1: It was an amazing experience. I'm so glad it's over. And I've got to be honest, you two and this show is a large part of the reason I finished.
2: Oh, I thought you were going to say you should do it. I was like, absolutely not.
1: Oh, no. I would not encourage it.
2: That's good.
1: You're a large part of the reason I finished because, as someone pointed out to me during the race, they're like, you know you can't go back on radio on Monday having DNF this
2: long. You cannot.
4: You know what? As much as people would have gone, oh, at least he had a go, I would have been giving it to you.
1: I had so many people saying, You can't not finish.
2: You can't face
1: you
2: us.
1: You can't turn up. You would have to quit your job.
2: Yeah, you would.
1: You can't turn up at work on Monday having DNF'd this race. The UTA Milo was down in the Blue Mountains, started at 5 a.m. on Friday morning.
2: We did try to call you. Did you have a couple of...
1: I had the phone off.
2: I know. That's
1: I didn't
2: okay.
1: have the phone on
2: it's
1: at
2: fine.
1: Any stage.
2: Were you too nervous?
1: I was terrified. Mm. I was literally in the Portaloo 5 minutes it's before okay. the
4: That's
1: race
4: what
1: started.
4: That's what we thought. We thought we'd try and get you while you're in there.
1: I was in the Portaloo.
2: Nervous pups.
1: I want to look. There's so many stories from the run, but what I want to do is play a little numbers game with you all.
4: Okay.
1: So I'm going to give you a number.
2: Mm.
1: You have to try and guess what that number represents, okay? We'll start with an easy one.
4: Okay.
1: 161
2: kilometers.
4: That was
2: run.
4: The distance.
1: That is the distance I ran. 38.
4: That's the hours it took you.
2: Oh,
1: correct.
2: Yes.
1: 759
2: people that started.
4: Oh, no, that's a lot.
2: Yeah,
4: 759.
2: Milliliters of gel consumed.
1: 759 is the number of times I said either of the bad words or a combination of those bad words together.
4: Well done, so the swear jar's full.
2: Oh, yeah, well done.
1: Yeah, as well
2: you'd
1: truly.
2: Be broke.
1: 15 to 20.
2: 15 to 20.
4: I reckon that would have been how many gels you had.
1: 15 to 20. Is how many minutes sleep I wanted at the halfway point of this race.
2: That you didn't get.
1: And this is where, and I'll tell you this story, because this is where the race changed. Halfway through, we had to do a section which was about 14Ks. It took us just shy of 4 hours to do this 14Ks. It was at 2 a.m. in the morning.
4: And how long would normally 14Ks take you?
1: I go and do a 14K run in about an hour 10.
2: Oh, it took you four.
1: Yeah, there were some ups and downs in it. But this is where
2: that was not just your emotions.
1: This is where the race changed for me, because it was at this stretch of the race where I started hallucinating. And people told me this sometimes happens when you do these overnight races. I started full-blown hallucinating.
4: Oh, really?
1: Wow. A mate of mine was
4: on no gear. Nothing was coming up through the Blue Mountains from the houses below.
2: He didn't need any
4: below.
2: Mushrooms
1: didn't
2: on
1: find
2: the trail.
1: Any special treats on the side of the trail. But my mate who came out to support us on this run did this lap with us.
2: Mm-hmm.
1: And I said to him at one point, he's like, running along. I said, can you see that?
2: Oh,
1: and he said,
2: no.
1: What? I said, there's office furniture all along the side of the trail. He's like, what are you talking about? I'm like, look, there's. I was seeing IKEA flat pack style office furniture along the sides of the trail. And he's like, mate, we need to get you back to the checkpoint. Anyway, and I wanted to sleep. I said all I need is 15 to 20 minutes sleep. Mm-hmm.
4: So you're going past the desk, a chair, you're looking for a bed,
1: and
4: there's
1: I need to sleep. And unfortunately, my wife got wind that I wanted to have a little lie down. And she, quote, you're not finishing this because you're a bit sleepy, mate. Like, and she then laced up her shoes.
2: What a legend.
1: She laced up her shoes and she did, and with on no training, basically pushed me through the last 52 Ks of this race.
2: Oh. What a legend.
1: But she knew I was in trouble because in the backup, like with like 20 Ks to go, I was switched back on.
2: Okay.
1: And I thought I was fine.
2: Mm-hmm.
1: I wasn't because I said to her at one point, we were trying to make it up this hill. I'm like, right, let's go. We're going to get to that marker. And then after the marker, we're going to push onto that white car up there. And we're in the middle of the forest.
2: Oh, there's no car.
1: She's like, what are you talking about? What white car? I'm like, that white car up there. It's about 100 meters. She's like, dude,
2: okay, yep, let's go.
1: That's a tree, mate.
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7: Got a crash yet to be cleared away for your run through Mudrabah for the M1 southbound around Gooding Drive at Merrimack. Traffic back to the Linkway. A breakdown in Pimpamar for the M1 northbound around Miramina Drive off-ramp. And a breakdown through Ormo, M1 southbound around Peachy Road. Breakdown through Gavin for the M1 northbound around the Smith Street motorway yet to be wrapped up too. Whether you're moving, decluttering your home or office, or heading overseas, let Storage King help you start your new chapter. 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

0: 92.5 Triple M Gold Breakfast, Liesl, Jones, Liam and Spider. It's 5 to 7 and the roads, well,
1: they're
0: it's
1: greasy.
0: A battlefield this morning. Tops of 22 on the way.
1: A lot of water on the road and, hello, it has been raining and it's going to continue to rain. But you got to be careful of all the potholes that are around and a lot of water sitting on the road.
0: Well, we've had an accident northbound on the M1 at Wurrungery, which means that basically all the way back to Mudraba.
2: It's if you, yucky
0: poo-poo. If you haven't yet jumped in your car or you're about to and you are south of Mudraba.
2: Oh, don't go
0: and
2: there.
0: And you take
2: get
0: the
2: off.
0: M1, you need to find alternate routes because basically from Mudraba through to Merrimack, it's at a standstill.
2: Practice.
0: You're going slow on the M1 there. We'll obviously keep you updated as that develops this morning. There was
2: also the traffic's bad if you get off to at Mudraba, so that's awful because everyone's trying to get off.
0: Because everyone's trying to get off. So if you're in it,
2: you're in it.
0: Be patient.
2: Yeah.
0: If you're before it, well, find another way.
2: Or don't go to work today.
0: Well,
2: I'll give you a day off. Just let them call me.
1: Oh, yeah, yeah. Ring Liesl. Okay, same with all the kids because there's a rollover on Helensvale Road as well. So right near, somebody around
0: towards the Coomera Connector.
1: Absolutely.
2: Yeah, if you need a note for school or work today, I'll give it for you.
0: I don't know if they'd accept it.
2: Oh, Dr. Jones?
0: I don't know.
2: Yeah, Dr. Jones said you're fully sick today.
0: Not only now are you giving false hope, you're impersonating a medical practice.
2: You know, that's illegal.
1: Back in the day when you did have to get
2: notes.
1: You had to get notes, but you had to get doctor certificates.
2: Correct.
1: To get your pay and whatever.
2: Yeah.
1: Our doctor, well, you know, I was young, but my cousins who were all old enough to work, they used to call him Dr. How Long.
2: How long do you need?
1: And he was a true doc, and he's just like, how long do you need?
2: Doctor,
1: how long?
0: All right, well, we can't help you with medical certificates, but we can help you with some cash. 1-300-925-666. 10 questions, 60 seconds. 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
5: Got a crash here to be cleared away for the M1 northbound before Gooding Drive at Merrimack. Traffic back to the Linkway Mudraba. Breakdown Ormo, M1 southbound at Peachy Road. Breakdown through Pimpama, M1 northbound at Miramina Drive. And a breakdown Gavin, M1 northbound around Smith Street. Also got some delays Minjumbul Drive through the Tweed now as well. 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
10: Good morning, Rob McLeod with a fresh news update. Fires destroyed a house at Burley Waters overnight. Fire units called to a Christine Avenue address at around 8:30 to find the property completely engulfed in flames. An investigation into the cause will get underway later today, but is not being treated as suspicious. Drug-affected drivers were involved in almost a quarter of Queensland road deaths last year. New data shows fatalities involving drug drivers rose from 53 5 years ago to 73 last year. Queensland Police say they are now far more likely to catch a driver with drugs in their system than one who's been drinking. Blues on Broadbeach has wrapped up after 4 days of live music. Tens of thousands of fans filling the streets and venues for the festival's 25th anniversary. Experienced Gold Coast says despite the wet weather, the crowds and atmosphere showed the festival remains as popular as ever. And in sport, Gold Coast Titans Jojo Fafita and Tino Fa'asua Malawi will be included in the Queensland Origin side for Game 1 when it's officially released this morning.
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11: Hey, I'm Michaela Savage. More than half of respondents in the latest news poll reckon they'll be worse off over the next year thanks to the tax changes in the budget. The primary support for Labor stayed steady at 31%. While the most recent Resolve poll has seen support for the government dip 3 percentage points to 29%, with voters preferring Angus Taylor as Prime Minister to Anthony Albanese. With the US and Iran still yet to agree on a permanent peace deal, Donald Trump has warned the clock is ticking. Posting on Truth Social, Iran better get moving fast or there won't be anything left of them. 80 people are suspected to have died as a result of an Ebola outbreak in the Democratic Republic of Congo. The World Health Organization says it's a public health emergency of international concern, but that it does not meet the criteria of a pandemic emergency. And back home, new stats from Finders show the average Aussie household is spending almost $20 more on groceries per week than in 2024, jumping from $189 to $207.
12: Did you know that diabetes is Australia's fastest growing chronic condition? Over 300 Australians are diagnosed with the condition every day. Search Diabetes Australia to find out more.
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11: Roosters star Sam Walker is expected to take the Maroons halfback spot over Newcastle's Kalyn Ponga. The Origin team's being announced at 9 a.m. with the Blues side being unveiled in about half an hour. Broncos coach Michael Maguire has backed Katoni Stags, with the Brisbane star set to replace the injured Latrell Mitchell in Origin 1 for the Blues.
1: He's ready to go. He's had a little bit of a break now. It's probably the best thing for him. You know, he'll go in fresh, ready to go. So if that's the case, then we'll all be cheering for him.
11: And overnight, another loss for the winless Dragons, going down 28-6 to Penrith.
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2: 92.5 Triple M Gold Weather.
10: Cloudy with rain today and up to 60 millimetres expected to fall. A top of 23 degrees. The outlook for tomorrow, cloudy with showers. Wednesday, a possible shower. Thursday, partly cloudy.
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5: Well, the swell's kicked up overnight out of the east-southeast to just over 2 metres. Unfortunately, that wind's gone around to the northeast. We've got messy, solid waves right along the coast this morning. Dangerous conditions for swimmers, so make sure you stay between the flags if you are venturing into the water, which is around about 23 degrees and a tad murky. High tide just before 9 o'clock. For the right price and best advice, see the team at Harvey Norman, Bundle, Burley and Tweed. I'll check it again for you in the 8 o'clock news.
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14: Give me the $1,000 that went off on Friday. Can we go back to back? Rod in Eleonora, good morning.
15: G'day, kids. How you doing today?
14: Not too bad. You've got the responsibility of the Gold Coast on your shoulders right now. How are you feeling?
15: Oh, God. Now I'm shattered.
14: Nah, you'll be fine. You'll be fine. You know how this works. You've got 60 seconds. Your time starts at the end of Liesl's first question. Don't know the answer, simply pass. If we've got time, we will come back to it. We will take your first response. So, you know what? Let's do it. Let's give you $1,000.
16: Come on.
15: Good on you, boys. Let's go.
17: Good luck, Rod. Here's your first question. How many train stations are there on a standard Monopoly board?
15: 4.
17: According to the saying, what keeps the doctor away?
15: An apple a day.
17: What sport does Kalen Ponga play?
15: Rugby league.
17: True or false, Caesar salad was invented in Italy? Which band released Living on a Prayer in 1986?
15: Bon Jovi.
17: Cavendish and Ladyfinger are varieties of what?
15: Banana.
17: What is the name of the evil clown from the It movies?
15: I haven't got a clue.
17: How many sides does a quadrilateral shape have?
15: 4.
17: Paleontology is a study of what?
15: Sorry, I didn't hear the question.
17: Paleontology is a study of what?
15: I don't know, but I can't think of it.
17: Who directed the 1997 film Titanic?
15: Can't remember.
17: What is the name of the evil clown from the It movies?
14: You want to play? Pennywise.
17: Pennywise.
14: And what is it?
17: Paleontology.
14: That's the one. That's the study of fossils.
17: Ross from Friends. He was a paleontologist.
14: 1997 film Titanic. James Cameron was the director of that. And the only one you got wrong was the Caesar salad is from Mexico.
15: Okay.
16: Well, you learned something, Rod.
17: Well done.
16: Rod, unlucky this morning, but what do you think about the reports that Kalen Ponga is going to be named at fullback instead of Reece Walsh for Queensland?
15: Yeah, good.
16: You like it?
17: Yeah.
16: You think it's the right choice?
15: Yeah.
14: Rod follows New South Wales.
15: Are you? Queensland.
16: He's a Queenslander. Well, Rod,
15: wouldn't support the cockroaches.
16: There you go. Good choice. Hey, Rod, keep listening because Dobbo's going to join us next. And while the team hasn't been officially announced,
14: oh, he knows it.
16: He's got it.
17: Yeah, he would.
16: He's got it.
17: He's got insiders.
16: He sat at the table and helped Billy decide.
17: Yeah, he did. Oh,
14: he's got his undies with them all on him.
16: Dobbo, the host of the Rush Hour with Elliot, will join us next to walk us through the predicted, not the predicted, the definitive Queensland team. Reece Walsh not named, but Caelan Ponga has been. In what position, though? We'll find out next. 92.5 Triple M Gold Breakfast. Liesl Jones, Liam and Spider.

0: 92.5 Triple M Gold Breakfast, Liesl Jones, Liam and Spider. Now, obviously, today our Origin call-up competition begins.
1: Yeah, the biggest competition here on the coast.
0: The only way you can win your way to Game 1 State of Origin is here on Triple M Gold Breakfast. We're going to tell you all about it after 8 o'clock. But obviously, from a football perspective, the teams are named today.
2: Yes.
1: Have they got enough players to name a team? Isn't everyone pulling out?
2: Injuries.
1: Yeah, and so it's going to be a second-rate side.
0: Poor form. Well, the blue side set to be named at 7:30. Queensland set to follow suit at 9 a.m. Billy Slater, the coach of Queensland. But the reports are a huge shock selection set to be made by Billy Slater. We bring in the host of the Rush Hour with his mate, Elliot Dobber. Good morning, mate.
1: Dobber!
3: Good morning, guys. How are you?
1: How excited are you? You love Origin time because you are in every wheel of
0: bin. Everywhere.
1: Under every chair. You know everything that's going on.
3: I don't know everything, but I do know the team for Queensland. It'll be named at 9:30, and I can read it to you if you like, and there is some shockwaves through it. Kalen Ponga will be fullback, Selwyn Cobbo, Rob Toyer, and the Hammer in the centres. The Gold Coast Titans, Jojo Fifita on one wing. He will be obviously making his debut in Origin level. Then you've got Munster and Sam Walker. The Queenslander will make his debut. Flegler, Grant, Gold Coast very own Tino, Reuben Cotter, Kurt Capewell, and Max Plath, the Dolphin, will wear the 13. Britt Nakora, Trent Liero, Lindsay Collins, Pat Carrigan, Ezra Mam, Gemmett, and Fui Kefu Finifiliaki.
1: Hey, Dobbo,
2: he's my favourite player.
1: That's a lot of debutants for Game 1 for Queensland. One under Maxi Plath, that's a huge call. But even a couple of the Titans players, why have they gone so young?
3: Well, I think the biggest question is why have they gone without Reece Walsh, the incumbent Kangaroo fullback, who won the premiership of the Broncos last year. Billy Slater picks on form, and he has from the beginning. And if you look at that side, that is a team picked on form. Even Pat Carrigan, who is such a integral part of the Broncos and has done such, he's on the bench. Billy Slater isn't scared to pull the trigger and make changes, and he's done that in this squad. I mean, obviously his hand was forced with the number 7 because of Tom Dearden's injury, and well done to Sam Walker. But, you know, the Jojo Fifita on the wing, he's been very good for the Titans. There was other players they could have pushed there. Selwyn Cobbo, who hasn't been in that arena for 3 years, is back. It's a very, very form-based side.
2: I like that Billy's stuck to his guns, but doesn't Reece Walsh lift for a State of Origin? So he's obviously not going with that tactic or not
1: doesn't
2: trusting
1: like him.
2: Yeah, or doesn't trust him to lift enough for a State of Origin to pick him.
3: Yeah, and Bill will talk at 9:30 this morning, and so I'm really interested to see what he has to say about that, because Reece is one of his favourites. He picked Reece when everybody said he couldn't make it. Well, you know what? He had his head taken off by Joseph Suoli. But without Reece, it'll be interesting because he has been, but his form, Liesl, it hasn't been that great. And it's a bit like Gemmett Shibasaki. Both of them were incumbents. The Hammer's been very good for the Dolphins. We've seen that. And Kalen Ponga's just been unbelievable for Newcastle.
1: Yeah.
3: So it's an array of talent.
1: Yeah, okay. Yeah, that's good. But let's go to the winners. Let's go to New South Wales. Let's go to the better team. Okay, without Latrell, what's going to happen? Where are we at?
3: Well, it's the worst thing that could have happened. But, mate, remember there's a bloke called Katoni Staggs who wasn't going to be in that side, who's been Brisbane's best, who's from Wellington in central New South Wales. So Katoni Staggs will be in that side for Latrell Mitchell now. They could have picked 3 Origin sides. As we know, it means nothing. All that means nothing. What means is how much these teams have got together over the course of the 10 days, how they've wanted and how they're able to grind through it. I think Queensland are a huge chance, massive chance. I think it's a great squad, and I love Sam Walker and Max Plath being named in a side to make their debuts. Great blokes, great footballers.
2: Now, Dobbo, how can the State of Origin have 2 Titans players in it, but they can't win a game? Why is that? Like, they're obviously good players to play for State of Origin.
3: It's now a 19-man game because you need 19. So they've got 2 really good players, and they've got a lot of really good. No, they've got a lot of really good players. It was 6 all at half time. I can imagine Josh Hannay would be furious.
2: Oh.
3: Look, There is
1: and
3: some
1: Billy
3: good
1: Slater picks them
3: there.
1: On form.
2: Yes, I know. So they're in form.
1: It just doesn't make sense.
2: It doesn't make sense. It doesn't add up anyway.
0: All right. Well, the Blues team set to be officially announced at 7:30 this morning. Billy Slater
3: on YouTube.
0: Set...
3: On YouTube.
0: On YouTube.
3: That. On YouTube.
0: There
3: enjoy
0: we
3: that.
0: Go.
3: Yeah,
0: on YouTube.
3: Well. You don't have to go to YouTube. You just have to ring me.
0: Dobbo, we can hear the full breakdown of both Origin sides with you and your mate Elliot on the Rush Hour from 4 PM this afternoon, mate. Thanks as always for the update. We'll talk to you soon.
3: See you later, guys.
0: Yeah, Dobbo giving us the update there. The Blues team actually not officially being announced till 8:30 this morning by New South Wales coach Laurie Daly, but already that team's being leaked as well.
1: Nothing's going to be new. What I love about this is the fact that we're going to give you the chance to go.
0: Yeah, we are going to give you the chance to go. Just quickly on the Blues team, though, James Tedesco reportedly going to be named at number one over Dylan Edwards from the Panthers, which is a big upset as well.
2: The battle of the old men, Daly Cherry Evans versus James Tedesco.
0: There we go. And also...
1: the walking frames are out.
2: Yeah.
0: DCE's not in the Queensland team.
2: Wasn't he going to get a call-out for Tom Dearden?
0: No, DCE's no. Sammy Walker's going to be... It looks like he's going to be named.
2: They go with the young people.
0: Victor Radley also looks like he might be recalled for the blue side as well under Laurie Daly. So we're going to walk you through how you can win your way to game one of that series after 8 o'clock this morning with Triple M Gold's Origin call-up.
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6: Got a multi-vehicle crash to look out for you run through Merrimack for the M1 northbound around Gooding Drive. Traffic back to the Linkway at Mudraba. Also a breakdown through Ulmo, M1 southbound near Peachy Road. Breakdown through Pimpama, M1 northbound at Mirambina Drive off-ramp. And a breakdown M1 northbound around Smith Street through Gavin. Still got delays Reedy Creek Road through Burley and Reedy Creek. There's the Queensland we love and the one we fear, and it takes an unwavering resilience to call both home. Suncorp Insurance, resilience never rests. That's the latest traffic on 92.5 Triple M Gold, the Gold Coast's original.
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0: 26 past 7. There is rain around today. We're expecting 60 mils more rain.
1: Yeah. And if you're on an e-bike, keep off all the footy fields. Don't be a pest and rip them up.
0: Don't be a twit.
1: I'd love to put a stick between their spokes to see them go.
0: Northbound on the M1's been a disaster all morning. There was an accident earlier this morning around Wurrungurri. It has improved slightly. The going is a little bit faster on the M1 through Robina there, but it is still slow. And, of course, then you get to your usual drama centres further up the M1. So please be patient. Stick around because huge morning still to come. Not only are we going to tell you how you can win your way to State of Origin Game 1 in Sydney with our Origin Call-Up competition, which is all thanks to Narang RSL, proudly supporting local junior rugby league and our referees, but also...
1: This is massive. Are you talking what's happening at 8 o'clock? I just remembered that. I looked at the board and I thought, yes, we've got Robbie Williams tickets.
0: We've got Robbie Williams tickets.
2: Doing?
0: He's doing a tour.
2: Whoa.
0: Robbie Williams.
2: I wonder if he's going to wear the pink suit.
1: Hope so. He carved up. He's probably he'll be in the top five best pre-game entertainments for the AFL.
0: He is back and bringing his Britpop tour to Suncorp Stadium November 20. All tickets are on sale now. For details, you can head to frontiertouring.com or you can win them with our game of category. Stick to the beat every morning this week at 8 o'clock.
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5: Well, usual build continuing for your run on the M1 southbound this morning, stretching from Upper Coomera down through to Arundel. And got some northbound delays at the moment, stretching from Reedy Creek through to Carrara, also through Narang after an earlier crash. And building up as well for the northbound run through Ormo and through Yatala. The Coomera Connector slowing up southbound at Helensvale. With Toyota, you get value for a lifetime and it starts this tax time at your local Toyota dealership. 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That's the latest traffic update. Back with another check for you shortly on 92.5 Triple M Gold, the Gold Coast's original.
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16: Good morning, Rob McLeod with the local news update. Police are hunting a group of e-bike hoons after rocks were thrown at a bus at Currumbin on Saturday night. The attack happening on T. Magham Street, causing the bus driver to lose control and crash into a tree. The female driver taken to Robina Hospital for observation. The five passengers on board were not injured. Fires destroyed an unoccupied house at Burley Waters overnight. Emergency services called to a Christine Avenue address at around 8:30pm. It took five crews 2 hours to bring the blaze under control. New statistics out show 23% of Queenslanders admit they are often or sometimes frustrated when behind the wheel. The research, part of the National Road Safety Week, it also shows 15% of Queensland drivers are checking their phones within a few minutes of getting a notification. President of the Safer Australian Roads and Highways Group, Peter Fraser, says attitudes need to change.
17: What we need to do is to remember that the only job that we've got when we're sitting at the wheel of a vehicle is to actively look after all those on the road ahead, and we've lost that.
18: Triple M National News.
19: Hey, I'm Michaela Savage. There's a bit of budget backlash. The latest Resolve poll showing support for the government has dropped 3 percentage points to 29%, and voters now prefer Angus Taylor to Anthony Albanese as the Prime Minister. Labor MP Tanya Plibersek shrugging off the results.
20: It's one poll and we'll keep doing our job of reminding people why we've made this decision. We've made this decision because we want kids today and the next generation to have what we had.
19: On 7 there, peace talks between Iran and the US have hit a wall. 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

0: Democratic Republic of Congo is suspected to have killed 80 people, with nearly 250 suspected cases so far. 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
0: Brisbane coach Michael Maguire says he'll be cheering for Katoni Staggs if he makes the Origin opener for the Blues. The Broncos star will reportedly be called in to replace the injured Latrell Mitchell.
3: I'd love for my players to get an opportunity playing at that level. They go into camps and you're mixing with the best players. So if Katoni gets that opportunity, and he'll be ready.
0: The team list is being announced now, with the Maroon side to be unveiled at 9 a.m. Sam Walker is expected to be named as Queensland halfback over Kalyn Ponga. And the Dragons remain winless, losing to the Panthers to wrap up Magic Round overnight.
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6: Cloudy with rain today and up to 60 millimetres expected to fall. A top of 23 degrees. The outlook for tomorrow, cloudy with showers. Wednesday, a possible shower. Thursday, partly cloudy.

0: else would you rather be than here on Triple M Gold Breakfast? Because in the next hour, you'll get told how you can win your way to State of Origin Game 1.
1: Yep.
0: And then a chance to win your way to see maybe one of the greatest live acts getting around. Robbie Williams tickets up for grabs every day this week with our game of category Stick to the Beat.
1: I'll tell you something, though. 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

0: 92.5 Triple M Gold Breakfast. Lisa Jones, Liam and Spider. Tops of 22 on the way this morning. Expecting 60 mils of rain, though, as you can see, if you're already on the road. It is blustery, so make sure you take care.
1: Now, I wonder if 1300 925 666, if anyone else out there feels my pain. And this isn't so much my pain, it's more my wife Cherie's pain. Because over the weekend, Dutton Ranch was released. So a part of Yellowstone, you know, like Landman Territory, all those shows. And Nana and Grandad love watching them, and so do we. And we're flicking through the TV yesterday and found Dutton Ranch. So we're like, got Nana and Grandad on the phone and said, look, Dutton Ranch is released. Make sure you plug in.
2: Yeah.
1: 3.5 hours later on FaceTime, talking Nana and Grandad. So we didn't get to watch it because we're walking them through how to get it on their TV.
2: Oh.
1: For some reason, and like Cherie runs everything, you know, like, you know, with Netflix, you're allowed to so many TVs and stuff like that. So Cherie has all their accounts. But here is just one minute of the 3,500, I mean the 3.5 hours, and I'm hoping I did all the beeps.
3: Okay, we go back to the remote, Nana. Go to Nana, look at your phone, Nana. Nana, you've got to look at your phone to see what I can see. What does it say under it?
4: Exactly that.
3: See where the house button is? Up the top, up, yes, yeah. Go back to the remote, Nana.
2: Netflix.
3: No. They're all apps. I need to come to the remote, please, Nana.
5: Keeps coming up to that, eh? Don't go anywhere. Yeah,
3: go there. Click on that. There you go. So there you go. You're back on Sky now. You weren't on Sky. When you're on Sky, only use your Sky remote. So.
5: But it's got Dutton Ranch came up.
3: Yes. Well, there you go. Stop. Don't press anything. Use your arrows gently. Arrow. Go press to the right. Arrow.
6: Oh yeah.
3: Keep going. Keep going. Right now. Wait. There we go.
4: Watch series one, episode one.
3: There we go. Now you can press enter.
2: Nana, you're saying, mate. I'm the one that has to put up with it.
1: Oh, it was painful. Oh. It was 3.5 hours. They finally. I haven't rung them to see if they enjoyed the show.
0: Three and a half hours.
1: I so hope they enjoyed it.
2: I'm just shocked that Cherie swears to Nana and Grandad. Oh, and they swear too.
1: It's a photo finish between. Oh, you wait to
2: that's
1: see.
2: That's shocking.
1: You wait to hear her brother. Her brother, really? Her brother would not be allowed on radio.
2: Oh, that's terrible. No. See, at least I don't have to do that with my stepdad, Brian, bought a new MacBook Air. They went into the Brisbane City Apple store to do one of those classes.
0: Oh.
2: So I offloaded my responsibility of teaching Brian his new MacBook Air and just sent him to the Apple store in Brisbane.
1: Imagine those people. They must get so frustrated.
0: My mate's dad, this wasn't my dad, my mum and dad are pretty good with tech, but my mate's dad got on Facebook.
2: Oh, no. Oh, no.
0: And that classic mistake of not understanding
2: uploading all
0: what
2: their...
0: your status was, thinking it was the search bar. So he wrote in the thing, like, you know, how Facebook has your status. And he's gone trolling for an old, you know, flame from school.
2: And that's his updates.
0: Sam is thinking about Deborah Walsh. 1-300-925-666. Oldies and technology.
1: Give us a laugh.
0: What aren't they? Maybe it's you. Maybe you'll put your hand up and you admit you just can't wrap your head around something. We'd love to hear your stories next. 1-300-925-666. It's 92.5 Triple M Gold Breakfast.

0: 92.5 Triple M Gold Breakfast. Liesl Jones, Liam and Spider. It's 7:45 this morning. Take care on the roads. We've already had an accident on the M1 northbound at Wurrungaree. The traffic is slowly improving. It happened earlier this morning, but plenty of surface water with 60 mils expected to fall today.
1: Yeah, I just got in trouble, actually, because Nana said, I did not swear. And I said, Nana, you swore, and now you're sworn on radio. But yesterday, 3.5 hours it took Sheree, my wife, on FaceTime to teach Nana or tell Nana and Granddad how to get Sky working on their TV in New Zealand.
2: And is Sheree a fairly patient person?
1: Well, yes,
2: she
1: but
2: would
1: she's
2: be
1: like
2: for 3.5 hours.
1: Nana, and then yeah, left, hot, stop. Now, Nana, I'm looking at the roof. I need to look at the remote. Like it just went on and on and on. But anyway, they got to watch Dutton Ranch. I don't know what they thought of it, but it got released over the weekend. So we want to know, you know, is it your parents? Is it you? Is it your grandparents and technology?
0: My father-in-law couldn't remember what the name of the woman in the phone was.
2: Yes, Siri assistant.
0: Yeah, Siri, obviously. Mm-hmm, but when you can't remember that the name is Siri, you can't ask that question.
2: No, because she's waiting.
0: Hey, woman in the phone, what's your name?
2: What's your name?
0: Literally, that happened at my
2: meanwhile, Alexa pipes up and goes, it's Siri.
0: Taking calls though. Jane in Mermaid Waters. Good morning, Jane.
3: Morning, guys.
0: What happened with the old people and the tech?
3: This was ages ago. In 1987, I moved to England and I gave my mum my Akai video player. And before I left, I showed her how to play a video and I showed her how to program it to tape something on the from the television. So I'm in England and I'm talking to her and I said, are you using the video? And she goes, oh, I can't remember how to do it. Oh. So then I proceeded to tell her over the telephone without being able to see everything, to try and remind her what I had shown her previously. Still couldn't get it, so I had to draw from memory the front of my video, the remote controller, and do step-by-step instructions, insert video, you know, turn on. Eventually, though, when I talked to her, she used my instructions every time and she could work it.
2: Oh, good.
1: We might need to do the same with Nana and Granddad.
2: There was no FaceTime in the 80s, was
1: there? Just go back to pen and paper.
2: Kylie in Varsity Lakes, good morning.
4: How you going?
2: Oh, great. Have you helped out people with old people with the technology?
4: Yeah, I actually started business at the beginning of the year and it's taken off.
1: What do you mean you do this as a job?
4: I do. They need the help.
2: They need the help.
4: They have children. They have children from 40s, 50s, 60s, but the children just don't have, I guess, the patience with their parents. I do. That's where I come in. I have so much patience because I, you know, I'm aware of it. I understand. I have a father-in-law that needed all my help. So I have started it. I have been inundated. They're so grateful by the end of my appointment. You know,
1: can I ask?
4: Hugging me and telling me, oh, my God, where have you been?
2: Oh, that's so sweet.
1: What do you charge for a trip to New Zealand?
4: A trip to New Zealand. Funny enough, I do have a passport to New Zealand.
1: So yeah.
2: Oh, there you go.
0: What's the biggest drama? What's the thing that stumps most of the oldies with the tech?
4: Internet.
1: Oh. Really?
4: Their internet working and not realising that they need the internet to have their smart TVs going. And then goes, recently we all had our antennas go. And believe it or not, the new smart TVs all actually need to be manually tuned again. They won't just start. But
0: What's the business called, Kylie? Give it a plug.
4: It's Health for Seniors, but again, I will be honest with you, I haven't put it online because no seniors are online.
2: Oh, true. That's a good point.
1: You're wondering why he's getting no bookings.
2: Your target demographic's not on. They need help to get to your website.
1: So if you walk past,
4: I've actually done it the old school way, and I've handed out flyers. And like I said, I started at the beginning of the year, and I've been inundated.
2: That's so sweet.
1: At the end of the supermarket, you know, the community boards.
2: Take a ticket if you need help with tech.
4: I've done it the old way, but I am busy and my business is building. I think eventually I may start a website generally for, I guess, their children to contact me and say, go help my parents.
2: You're great.
4: Yeah, I love doing it too, honestly.
2: Oh, what a legend. The patience.
4: Yeah.
0: Hey, Kylie, thank you so much for the call. It sounds like you're doing a wonderful thing for the community.
2: Yeah. You're taking one for the team, for all the kids that can't be bothered.
0: I love that she can't advertise online.
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7: Usual delays continue for your run on the M1 southbound this morning, stretching from Pimpama all the way down through to Arundel and Mullandina. Also got some northbound delays between Mudrabar and Carrara, also through Narang as well. Gold Coast Highway busy through Broadbeach, Miami and Palm Beach, Southport Burley Road in spots between Broadbeach and Burley, and Gooding Drive not too bad through Carrara. 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

0: 92.5 Triple M Gold Breakfast, Liesl Jones, Liam and Spider for your Monday morning. It's a couple of minutes before 8 o'clock. Tops of 22 on the way today, but as you can tell, if you're already out and about, it is a wet and windy one. Plenty of rain around, so please take care on the roads. But get ready, because after 8 o'clock, with our game of categories, all week this week, your chance to win your way to see this man. 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
1: How good.
2: That's just come out of the blue. 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
0: November 20. 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
2: Is he one of the best entertainers, you reckon?
0: Well, I've never seen him solo live.
3: No, I haven't either. I feel like he'd be like an Ed Sheeran kind of great entertainer, great show.
2: Yeah, good energy. He's a real showman. Even that little bit that he showed us during the AFL Grand Final, I just thought he just lit it up.
0: Favorite Robbie song?
2: Oh, look, doesn't he do that one with Kylie Minogue? What's it called?
3: Kids.
2: Yeah. Now, do I like it? No. Did I have to sing and dance to it for a footy show?
0: Really?
2: Yes.
3: Oh dear.
0: Ooh. I like it less now. Or Robbie?
2: Do you really want to know? Short? I dress up pretty good.
3: Oh, you do too.
0: Spider in a pair of gold hot pants. Lord help us. All right. 1300 925 666. We'll play our game of categories next. Stick to the beat. You can win your way to see Robbie Williams after the news. 92.5 Triple M Gold Breakfast. 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
7: 92.5 Triple M Gold, Gold Coast Traffic.
8: Usual delays continue for another morning feed run on the M1 southbound from Pimpamar down through to Arundel and Mullandina. Northbound delays from Mudrabar through to Narang, also up through Helensvale and through Pimpamar and Ormo. Gold Coast Highway busy through Surfers Paradise in Miami. Southport Burley Road, a real mess between Broadbeach and Burley both ways. 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
6: Good morning, Rob McLeod with the local news update. Fires destroyed an unoccupied house at Burley Waters overnight. Emergency services called to Christine Avenue at around 8:30 p.m. to find the property well involved. An investigation into the cause will get underway later today. No let up from the rainforest. The Weather Bureau's Daniel Hayes says it'll be wet on the Gold Coast today and tomorrow.
10: I have already had a few places down around the Gold Coast that have actually gone up over the 50 millimetres already. So there's a few 50 and 60 millimetre falls there. So, yeah, some quite significant rainfall.
6: 60 millimetres has fallen at Hinds Dam since yesterday. Blues on Broadbeach has wrapped up after 4 days of live music. Tens of thousands of fans enjoying the festival, which has celebrated its 25th anniversary. The Teskey Brothers, closing off the event last night, had a sold-out performance. In sport, the change to a retro Chargers jersey didn't help the Gold Coast Titans in their magic round clash with Newcastle. The Knights steamrolling the Titans in the second half yesterday to win 36 points to 12.
5: Triple M National News.
11: Morning, I'm Michaela Savage. The Prime Minister is continuing to defend Labor's changes to negative gearing and the capital gains tax discount. It comes after the latest Resolve poll saw voters choose opposition leader Angus Taylor as preferred PM over Anthony Albanese in the wake of the budget. Albo's told us the changes will get thousands more young Aussies into the housing market.
18: So it's about making that system fairer. It's about getting 75,000 additional young first home buyers into their first home. And we need to do that.
11: Donald Trump has turned up the heat on Iran, warning the clock is ticking as peace talks hit a wall. The US president says Tehran needs to move fast, while Iranian media claims Washington still hasn't offered enough to break the deadlock. And the World Health Organization has hit the alarm button on a fresh Ebola outbreak, declaring it an international health emergency. They're monitoring the situation in the Democratic Republic of Congo, with suspected cases topping 240, with 80 deaths reported.
19: Research shows that regularly eating ultra-processed foods can increase your risk of developing type 2 diabetes by 53%. Search Diabetes Australia for more about the nation's fastest-growing chronic condition.
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11: The New South Wales team for next week's State of Origin opener has been locked in. James Tedesco has beaten Dylan Edwards for the Blues' number one jersey.
20: You know, there wasn't much between them. Teddy's been there before. Dylan has done nothing wrong. More about the style of football that we want to play and what we think is best suited for us in game one.
11: Coach Laurie Daly there. He also says Latrell Mitchell is a chance for game two after ruling himself out with a back injury. The Maroon side will be unveiled in about an hour.
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5: 92.5 Triple M Gold Weather.
6: Cloudy with rain today and up to 60 millimetres expected to fall. A top of 23 degrees. The outlook for tomorrow, cloudy with showers. Wednesday, a possible shower. Thursday, partly cloudy.
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21: Lumpy, messy, wind-affected waves in the 4 to 5 feet range. Southeasterly swell peaked overnight to just under 2.5 metres. Pretty ordinary conditions this morning for a surf. You'd have to be really, really keen. Water temperatures are murky, 23 degrees and high tides in an hour. Quite a lot of water moving around right along the coast. So if you're going for a swim, make sure you stay between the flags. For the right price and best advice, see the team at Harvey Norman, Bundle, Burley and Tweed. I'll check it again for you first thing tomorrow morning.
5: Liesl Jones, Liam and Spider.
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8: Lisa, Liam and Spiders.
9: Stick to the beat and don't repeat.
8: Stick to the beat and don't repeat.
9: Stick to the beat and don't repeat.
0: Simple game of categories with two simple rules. Stick to the beat and
3: don't repeat. We couldn't play this on Friday, Liam, because we didn't here.
2: No, we didn't.
3: We said we did pick the meat. So you had to pick the piece of meat that I was thinking of and you got a meat tray instead. So that was a huge success, actually.
2: Yeah. It was a lot
3: so
2: easier
3: know.
2: For us.
3: It was very easy.
0: Apologies. We're going to make you work a little bit harder for these Robbie Williams tickets than just picking a piece of meat.
3: Yeah.
0: He's back. Tickets are on sale now. His Britpop tour is headed to Suncorp Stadium November 20. We've got two players, Liesl. Who's up first?
3: Anne and Bigger Waters. Good morning.
23: Good morning.
3: Big Robbie Williams fan.
23: Oh, yeah.
3: Who do you want to take?
23: Oh, my best friend, Trace.
3: Trace. Love that.
2: You're taking on Mark. Good morning, Mark and Benoa. Now, Mark, you want to win these for your wife?
24: Yes, I do. She's a big fan of his.
0: All right.
24: She's actually got a calendar in the walk-in robe. Scares me every time I walk in.
0: Oh, Robbie Williams calendar?
24: Yeah.
3: Oh, wow. Okay.
2: You should make one of your own. You never know. You might be able to.
3: Oh, scare yourself.
24: I have to wear a mask.
3: Oh.
2: Here we go. Good luck.
0: That's probably too much about Mark Callender. Yeah. All right. Here we go. Best of three. And you'll go first in category one. Mark, you'll go second. Stick to the beat. Don't repeat. We ready to play?
23: Yep.
0: Here we go. The first category is things that you would see at a kid's birthday party. Things you'd see at a child's birthday party.
23: Party hats.
24: Cake.
23: Lollies.
24: Balloons.
23: Party pies.
24: Lollies.
0: Oh, lollies has been said, Mark.
3: What about children?
0: Yeah, children.
2: Yeah. Presents.
0: Candles. Anyway, it's not about pointing out what Mark could have said. It's about moving on to category two. Here we go. Mark, you'll go first in category two, okay? And you'll go second in this category. Stick to the beat, don't repeat. Second category is things that might blow away in the wind. Things that might get blown away in the wind.
24: Clothes.
23: Hat.
24: Toys.
23: Feathers.
24: Balloons.
23: Picnic blanket.
0: Oh, sorry, Mark. Sorry, mate.
2: I think he choked.
0: Mark, unlucky. Yeah, you can call again tomorrow and play. We'd love to give you another crack. And you and Trace are going to see Robbie.
23: I'm so excited.
0: Oh, you're going.
2: You're going to love it.
0: You'll be there, Anne. Suncorp Stadium, November 20 for his Britpop tour. Well done to you.
23: Thank you so much.
0: Hey, thank you for listening. For everybody that missed out, including Mark, another chance to win tomorrow.
2: And the winning continues.
0: Yes. Well, if you don't love Robbie Williams, you probably love State of Origin.
3: Yeah, love your rugby league.
0: We have got a brand new competition. It's called Origin Call-Up. Going to give you a chance to win your way to game one in Sydney.
2: That's huge.
3: Flight.com tickets.
0: That's it.
3: And a mate.
0: That's it.
2: You try and get a ticket for that now. You can't. The names have just been released. It is a massive game and it's next Wednesday.
0: Full details on Triple M Gold's Origin Call-Up next.

92.5 Triple M Gold Breakfast, Liesl Jones, Liam and Spider. 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

0: 92.5 Triple M Gold Breakfast. Liesl Jones, Liam and Spider. 20 minutes past 8 this morning. Tops of 22 on the way, but it is a wet and windy old day out there. If you're on the road already, the M1 has been northbound. There was an accident earlier at Wrongery this morning. Still a little bit slow going for northbound. It is cooked.
1: It's not on the cook. No, that means good, doesn't it?
0: It's not on the cook.
1: No. That's surfing for good.
2: That's serving itself. Yeah, it's not
1: it's
2: on the
1: cook.
2: I love it.
0: Liesl's got her terminology word there.
1: On the you go to one surfing competition, you think you know all the
0: exactly
1: lingo.
0: Exactly right. But look, the State of Origin teams, they are dropping. Dobbo was bang on the money. They have gone with Sam Walker at 7. And Caelan Ponga has been picked in. No Reece Walsh. That's the big story this morning. No Reece Walsh.
1: Controversial.
2: Now, you follow more rugby than we do. Who would be favourite right now? Looking at those two teams, Dobbo told us that New South Wales could pick three teams, but then Queensland. But both teams got a couple of injuries, both going for a couple of new players as well.
1: Queensland always goes in underdog, don't they?
0: Typically New South Wales will start favourite, I would guess.
1: Yeah.
0: But we'll wait and see.
1: So Teddy and not Dylan Edwards?
0: James Tedesco looks as though he's set to be named at number one. In place of Dylan Edwards
1: That's controversial
0: from
1: too. So.
0: Again, Caelan Ponga named at fullback. Hammer will be on one of the wings. Mm. In fact, he's been named at centre, Hamisai Tabuai-Fido. He's been named at centre. Jojo Fifita, the Gold Coast Titans, set to make his Origin debut on the wing. Sam Walker will get the number 7 jumper that was left vacant after Tommy Kulikefu
1: Finifuiaki.
0: Nailed it, Liesl Jones. That was the name that Dobbo couldn't get right this morning. Well done to you. But enough about the teams, because we want to send you.
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1: You just need a reliable mate. That's it.
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1: That is
2: trying
1: hard.
2: To find a reliable mate.
0: It's all thanks to Narang RSL, who proudly support local junior rugby league, and just as important as supporting the game, they support the referees. We love the work of Narang RSL. They have made the Origin call-up possible. So the way this works, you go to triplem.com and you register on the win page.
2: Yep.
0: Who you would bring with you to State of Origin Game 1. Why? What's special about them?
2: Yep. And you know what? One of you might go for Queensland, one of you might go for New South Wales. It could be your partner.
1: Might be a lifelong dream to take your granddad or something.
0: And then, starting from tomorrow, we will call you. Now, here's where the twist. When we call you, your mate needs to be listening.
2: Ooh.
0: They then need to call us. We'll give them the length of a song to call back.
2: And not, can you play like November Rain?
0: No.
1: An 8-minute song.
0: We won't give you Blur's 1 minute 53 song two, but we also won't give you the extended version of any Guns N' Roses tunes either.
1: But your mate needs to call back in the time of that song and you will go in the
0: running
1: to
0: win. So you've got two jobs. Pick the mate that you think is reliable.
1: Have a mate.
0: And make sure they are listening to 92.5 Triple M Gold all the way till State of Origin Game 1, because we start this tomorrow. The first person will go on the standby list tomorrow.
2: Yep.
0: And then next Monday,
2: it is the easiest way to get there. There's no way known. You know, how would you be able to ring your mate or your partner and say, you know what? I've just won Origin tickets. Oh, well, who are you going to get there?
1: Can I just make a little suggestion?
0: Mm-hmm.
1: Register now because we've got
0: early.
1: There's only a handful of people there now.
0: That's it.
1: You register today. You've got big chances that we're going to get you on tomorrow.
0: The regos have opened up now at the Triple M Gold win page. Go and register this morning. Do it now. If you're on the road, pull over.
1: Yep.
0: Pick your most reliable mate. Register. Tell them to lock it in on 92.5 Triple M Gold for the rest of this week and next. And the two of you could be off to State of Origin Game 1 in Sydney on us. It's all thanks to Narang RSL, proudly supporting local junior rugby league and our referees. When the wheels slow down.
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8: 92.5 Triple M Gold, Gold Coast Traffic.
9: Still got delays for your run on the M1 southbound this morning as usual from Upper Coomera down through to Mullandina. Also got some delays southbound through Carrara and Mudraba. Northbound delays from Mudraba through to Narang and also through Coomera. Building up as well for the Coomera Connector southbound and Hope Island Road westbound. The new Queensland government is delivering better roads and transport like the Coomera Connector to ease congestion between the Gold Coast and Brisbane. Search better roads and transport authorised by the Queensland government, Brisbane. 92.5 Triple M Gold, the Gold Coast's original.

0: 92.5 Triple M Gold Breakfast, Liesl Jones, Liam and Spider, 8:30 this morning. If you've just jumped in your car, you've missed out on the fact that A, we are giving you a chance to win your way to State of Origin Game 1 in Sydney Wednesday week.
1: Everything completed. All you have to do is win, and you go there. Flights, accommodation, tickets to the game, you name it, you have it.
0: We've got you sorted. You just need to find a reliable mate and register he and you, or she and you, or they and you, at triplem.com.au. And the other thing that we're also doing every day this week, thanks to Australian Caravan Centre, home of Supreme and Leader Caravans, five dealerships across the East Coast, is giving you a chance to win your way to see this man. Robbie Williams.
2: We're loaded up with great prizes this week. Oh, good.
1: Huge tickets. Mm. Huge tickets. That will sell out. And it's in November.
3: Have you interviewed Robbie?
1: No.
3: Have you?
2: No.
3: We need to get an interview with Robbie.
1: Yeah, we'll get him on.
2: He loves Australia. He's basically Australian, really, isn't he?
0: That was my first ever concert.
2: Was it?
0: When he was in Take That.
2: Oh, really? Cool.
0: First ever gig at the Adelaide Entertainment Centre. Would have been back in probably 94.
2: Great.
0: Or thereabouts. I reckon I was about 10.
1: All right, can we bring that up tomorrow? Talk first gigs.
2: Yeah, first some gigs are great.
1: What a funny story about my first gig.
2: I can't remember what mine was. Maybe Rihanna?
1: I remember
0: Rihanna.
1: I remember Caitlin's, she saw the Wiggles.
2: Yeah.
1: And then when she was old enough, her first concert went from the Wiggles to 50 Cent.
2: What a jump.
0: All I want now is a Wiggles cover of In the Club.
2: Oh! How good.
0: Jeff ain't falling asleep in the club.
2: No. When the wheels
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7: 92.5 Triple M Gold, Gold Coast Traffic.
8: Still got delays continuing for your run on the M1 southbound from Pimpamar down through to Arundel, and also got some northbound delays from Mudrabar through to Narang. Coomera Connector is busy southbound on the approach to Helensvale Road, Brisbane Road under speed through Arundel and Bigger Waters, Southport Burley Road on the brakes between Broadbeach and Burley in spots. This end of financial year, look for value that's built to last. 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That's the latest traffic up to date on 92.5 Triple M Gold, the Gold Coast's original.
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11: Good morning, Rob McLeod with a fresh news update. Police are hunting a group of e-bike riders after rocks were thrown at a bus at Currumbin on Saturday night. The attack happening on Temangum Street, causing the bus driver to lose control and crash into a tree. The female driver taken to Robina Hospital for observation. Two passengers on board were also injured. Chief Superintendent Kylie Rigg has told Seven those responsible will be held to account.
12: They do actually face some very serious offences, so we'll be speaking with both them and their parents.
11: Fires destroyed a house at Burley Waters overnight. Five fire units called to Christine Avenue at around 8:30 to find the property completely engulfed in flames. An investigation into the cause will get underway later today, but it's not being treated as suspicious. Drug-affected drivers were involved in almost a quarter of Queensland road deaths last year. New data shows fatalities involving drug drivers rose from 53 in 2021 to 73 in 2025. Queensland police say they are now far more likely to catch a driver with drugs in their system than one who has been drinking.
0: Triple M National News.
13: Morning, I'm Michaela Savage. Voters haven't got much confidence in the budget, according to the latest news poll. 52% reckon they'll be worse off over the next year, though Labor's primary vote remains steady at 31%. The latest Resolve poll, though, shows Angus Taylor is now the preferred Prime Minister over Anthony Albanese. A public health emergency of international concern is how the World Health Organization has described an Ebola outbreak in the Democratic Republic of Congo. There have been close to 250 suspected cases and 80 suspected deaths. Donald Trump says time is of the essence, with the United States and Iran yet to agree to a permanent peace deal. In a Truth Social post, the U.S. president says Iran

0: be anything left of them. And up to 30 armed police officers employed to protect King Charles at Windsor Castle are under investigation because they're accused of sleeping on the job and leaving posts unattended.
1: Clean clothes, a warm shower, a conversation. 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FLM Gold
0: Sport. James Tedesco has won back his spot at fullback for the Blues in Origin 1. Six new faces have been named in the 20-man squad, including Blake Brayley, Victor Radley and Casey McLean. Coach Laurie Daly says Latrell Mitchell is a chance for Game 2 after ruling himself out of next week's opener thanks to a back injury.
2: I think we all realise Latrell Mitchell at his best is the most dangerous centre in the game. 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
4: 92.5 Triple M Gold Weather.
5: Cloudy with rain today and up to 60 millimetres expected to fall. A top of 23 degrees. The outlook for tomorrow, cloudy with showers. Wednesday, a possible shower. Thursday, partly cloudy.
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7: Hey, just if you have jumped in your car this morning, the big news, obviously, Origin teams are in, and the headlines are that Dylan Edwards has been dropped at fullback in place of veteran James Tedesco. Latrell Mitchell out, withdrawn after aggravating his back injury over the weekend. But for Queensland, Kalyn Ponga will wear the number one jumper in place of Rhys Walsh, who has not been picked.
8: And on Sam, form, it's on form, they reckon.
7: And Sam Walker will make his Queensland debut. He has been picked to wear the number 7 in place of injured Cowboys halfback Tommy Dear.
9: Very much looking forward to that, but I'm looking forward to something else. I've got an imminent arrival today.
7: Yes, what's his name?
8: Really?
9: What do we go with? Diesel is his name.
8: Does he sing?
9: No. Oh, yeah, he can sing, actually. He can sing.
7: Does he play footy?
9: Nah, I can't kick a footy. Nah. Not like Diesel Williams, no.
8: Oh, I was thinking of Diesel.
7: Are we talking
8: Diesel.
7: About a person?
9: No, we're not talking about a person.
7: Oh, we're not talking about a person.
9: No. But
7: a puppy!
9: No, I wish.
8: Don't get an animal.
9: Nah, I'm not getting a dog.
7: Triple M Gold Breakfast.

0: 92.5 Triple M Gold Breakfast. Liesl Jones, Liam and Spider. It's 20 minutes to 9.
1: Big arrival in my house today. It's been a lot of back and forth, a lot of frustrating setbacks and timing and whatnot. And I was supposed to pick it up on Friday, supposed to pick it up Saturday. But today is the day that I have an imminent arrival and I've been prepping furiously.
2: A dog.
1: Oh, I wish. No, I'd love to have a dog. But
2: would
1: it
2: you?
1: Is not. Yeah, of course. But I can't look after it by myself and I work, all that sort of stuff. But it's much more expensive than a dog too. I've got a new car
2: because
1: my car died.
2: It's coming today.
1: Today is the day. I'm very excited. Now, I have been prepping furiously for the arrival of this car because in my – so everyone has their garages, but they're all full of junk. People
2: yeah.
1: don't park their car in the garages. They always just stay in the driveway.
2: It's a bugbear of mine. I hate it.
1: It's very frustrating.
2: But that's just
1: – and you technically have two car spots. There's one on the driveway and you can park in the garage, but nobody does that. But I'm going to have two cars there for a little while, so I want to be able to put a car in the garage if I possibly can. Last night, up until very late last night, I was painting walls. So I've been spack fillering all the walls and sanding them all back.
2: Your garage?
1: In my garage, and I primed and painted it. And I'm going to put up shelving so that I can get the boxes up so that I can fit my car in. And I've measured how long the car is and the car fits in there and I can close the garage door just, but I do have to put the boxes up. And my mum texted me yesterday and she said, oh, are you ready for the homecoming? And I'm like, it is like setting up a nursery for this car.
3: No, it's not.
1: I'm prepping yeah. and ready.
2: No,
1: I'm going to look after
2: no,
1: it.
2: I like it. It
1: yeah,
2: is.
1: See?
2: Absolutely.
1: Look after your belongings. Yeah. Mine has all sun damage on the back because it's been sitting
3: yeah.
1: outside. I don't want that to happen to my new car.
2: Have you got, so you've set the nursery up.
1: I have, yeah.
3: You've said not, we're not calling Liesl.
1: It is a
3: we're
1: nursery.
3: Not calling Liesl's garage a nursery.
1: I'm keeping
2: absolutely.
1: It inside.
3: We are not.
1: It's not going out in the cold.
3: Oh.
1: It's
3: yeah.
1: not going to stay in the rain.
2: Yeah, it's not going to get wet. It's
1: nah,
2: not going to get
1: gonna,
2: muddy.
1: Nah, it's going to be
3: have you got
1: after.
3: A first month?
1: Yeah, probably.
2: Have you got a baby monitor? Like, have you got
1: oh,
2: a camera?
1: I've got a camera,
2: in,
1: actually,
2: see?
1: Yes,
2: baby
1: in the box. I can
2: done.
1: Put that in there. Yep.
2: Just, you need that in there just
1: yeah,
2: in case.
1: Yeah, just to make sure it's all gorgeous.
2: Have you got pool noodles on the side of the garage?
1: Oh, I haven't.
2: So
1: but I
2: just
1: can...
2: in case you reverse, just so it doesn't
1: that is great.
2: Scratch or dent.
3: Your baby proof. Like, yeah,
2: baby
3: your baby
1: oh,
3: proof.
1: Baby gates. Yeah,
3: yeah, yeah.
1: Yep.
2: And
1: a
2: also
1: baby gate on.
2: The tennis ball. So you know how far to drive in.
1: Yes.
2: As soon as it hits the windscreen, you know to stop. You've
1: yeah.
2: got plenty of room.
1: Good.
2: This is very similar to
1: Should
2: a nursery.
1: Should I get a blanket, you know, just in case it hails or something?
3: What were yeah. you doing in your kid's nursery?
2: With
3: what tennis balls hanging from the room.
2: And pool noodles.
3: Boston, if you bump into that, you know you've gone too far.
1: He wanted a tennis player as a son, so he was like, here you go, hit
2: hanging
1: the tennis
2: the
1: ball
2: That's
1: in
2: a
1: your
2: good
1: crib.
2: Idea.
1: Yeah, good idea.
3: So, this, I'm very excited that you're getting your
1: I
3: new
1: know,
3: car.
1: Same.
3: But it is not. This it's is not a nursery,
1: well,
3: right?
1: it is for me. It's very
3: a
1: expensive
3: garage.
1: Baby, okay?
2: Have you got a remote? On your garage.
1: I don't. It's going to be manual. So that it will probably last a week and I'll get sick of it. I'll be like, you can stay outside now.
2: That is your
1: it cried too much. It just made too much noise.
2: That is your first thing you need.
1: Yes, a remote
2: you
1: garage door.
2: You need a
1: door.
2: Remote garage door.
1: Mm, yeah.
3: I'm the only, the where it, the comparison will be similar.
1: Yes.
3: Do you ever drop any of your kids' bikes?
1: Oh.
2: Please, do I have to answer that question?
3: I'm just imagining that first ding,
1: ding
3: or scratch.
1: Yeah. When you take it to the shopping centre and old love just shoves a door in it. Yep.
3: Ka-dunk.
1: Oh, you'd be like cry and then you go, ah, oh, well, there we go. It was
2: Stuff
1: bound
2: it.
1: To happen.
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6: Delays continue for your run on the M1 southbound this morning from Upper Coomera down through to Arundel. Northbound delays between Mudraba and Narang. Brisbane Road is busy through Arundel. Hope Island Road slows up a little bit through Hope Island and also got some delays southbound Burley Road between Broadbeach and Burley. Gold Coast Highway and spots between Surfers and Miami as well. When a child is in hospital, Ronald McDonald House gives their family a community of support, warm meals and a place to rest because when a child is sick or injured, family stays. That's the latest traffic on 92.5 Triple M Gold, the Gold Coast Original.
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3: Gold Coast's average unleaded price today is around $177 a litre, while some servos are selling it as low as $169. 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

0: 5.5 Triple M Gold Breakfast. Lisa Jones, Liam and Spider. It's almost time for us to disappear.
1: Can I just give a quick shout out? I think a lot of people will be in this situation right now. My wife just texted. She goes, seriously, this rain is beep. I'm trapped in my car at Coles and can't get out because I'm going to get drowned. So a lot of people in that situation do want to make the run for to get into work or to get somewhere and they're going to get drowned. So please just
0: Now, it's time for us to disappear, and I wasn't here last Friday when the Triple M Gold 10K triple play
1: went off. It was huge, yeah. Went off on Thursday, celebrated on Friday, and I was lucky enough to be here when it went off. Rob down at Pottsville won the 10,000, and I ran into a couple of his mates at the races and on Saturday.
0: Standing, it's all for East Coast Energy Co, powering homes with smarter solar and battery solutions, and he gives away 10K and then he disappears.
2: That's his style. He's like, oh.
0: Nowhere to be seen. I'm glad because I reckon this bloke, he might even give it away today. Oh. The great Kieran Atkinson. Morning, Kieran.
3: Good morning. How are you guys?
0: You are now in charge of the purse strings.
3: That's pretty scary.
0: The new Triple M Gold 10K triple play.
3: Yeah. Well, if he gave it away on Thursday, surely a couple of days.
0: Let's do it today,
1: are you normally
0: Kieran?
1: Good with your budget?
3: Oh, absolutely. Yeah, I've got a little spreadsheet on my Mac. Got it all worked out.
2: Did you get the key to the handcuff to the briefcase? No? Oh, you didn't get that?
3: No, I think that's being used in another way at the moment.
2: Oh, dear. Did he take it with him?
1: What's happening?
0: Kieran, who are we listening out for today?
3: It's Bon Jovi, Bruno Mars.
0: So we need a bit of Bruno.
3: Yeah.
0: Then what?
1: Bon Jovi.
3: Bon Jovi, Bruno Mars and Bryan Adams. It's all G's. So it's easy to remember.
2: But Bon Jovi's got to come first.
3: Yeah, that's right. It's got to be in order.
0: Bon Jovi's got to go first.
2: Yes. Bon Jovi, Bruno Mars.
0: So it's got to be Bon Jovi, Bruno Mars, Bryan Adams.
2: In that order. That's important.
3: 1-300-925-666, you know the number.
2: And not John Bon Jovi, which Al told us. It has to be Bon Jovi.
3: Has to be Bon Jovi. So that might catch some people out.
0: Okay. Yeah. What else is coming up after 9 o'clock?
3: Well, I'm filling in for Al, obviously. Yes. I'm doing a house sit out at Narang at the moment.
2: Oh, cool. Are you?
3: Yeah, because I'm down here for the week covering for Al. So I thought someone needed a house sit, so I'm doing that.
2: Oh, fabulous.
3: But I've got a brick and a bouquet this morning, okay?
2: A brick and a bouquet.
3: So it's a bad story and a good story.
2: Okay, what have you got?
3: Okay, so staying out at Narang, I thought I should have just driven into Broadbeach. There's plenty of parking spots in Broadbeach, always to be found, right?
0: Yes.
3: Yeah. But I thought I'll drive to Narang Station, get the 7:45 bus in here.
0: Public transport.
3: Still standing there 15 minutes after it should have turned up. This is 8:05. This is less than an hour ago. And I think, I've got to drive. So I'll come. So thank you very much to TransLink for not almost getting me to work this morning.
0: Big shout out to Brent Mickleberg. He's
1: doing a great job.
2: He always returns our calls.
1: So that didn't turn out.
3: No, that didn't turn out. But I got here on time, so all is well.
0: So there's your brick.
2: Good.
3: So there's my brick. My bouquet was. Yeah. I had my faith in kids restored yesterday because just before the Titans game, went for a walk around Narang, where I'm staying, and there's a couple of kids that have taken apart a couple of cardboard boxes. And they're sliding down a grass hill.
2: Isn't
3: that awesome?
2: Simple fun,
3: easy fun. There was a couple of kids riding bikes, and I thought, you know, these kids could be on their tablets or their phones, but they're outside in the sun.
1: No, they just stolen the TV and sold it and just get the box.
0: And then they went home in a couple of stolen cars.
2: Hey, and an e-bike.
0: The M1 and hit someone on their e-bike.
3: The kids for today.
0: It's great. Fun. Hey, Kieran, we're looking forward to you taking the reins after we clock off. Again, those 3 hours you're keeping an eye out for, or an ear out for, Bon Jovi, Bruno Mars, Bryan Adams, back to back in that order. When you hear them,
3: 1-300-925-666, and I do have a Bon Jovi song coming up in the next hour.
0: And Lisa, what's the rule?
2: The longer you listen, the more chances to win.
0: We'll see you tomorrow.
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6: Delays continue for your run on the M1 southbound up at Coomera, down through to Arundel, and northbound delays between Mudrabar and Narang. The Coomera Connector slows up southbound at Helensvale Road, Brisbane Road busy through Arundel and through Biggera Waters. Smith Street motorway on the brakes at Molondina, Gold Coast Highway underspeed, Surfers Paradise, Broadbeach, Miami. There's the Queensland we love and the one we fear, and it takes an unwavering resilience to call both home. Suncorp Insurance, resilience never rests. That's the latest traffic up to date. 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
23: Good morning, Rod McLeod with a local news update. Police are hunting a group of e-bike hoons who threw rocks at a bus at Currumbin on Saturday night, causing the driver to crash into a tree. Police Chief Superintendent Kylie Rigg has told Seven the teens' behaviour is a real concern.
24: In recent weeks, we've seen an increase in antisocial behaviour as a result of youths on e-bikes. Police take this really, really seriously. A group of young people in a public space does cause community concern.
23: A Paradise Point teen has been charged after he allegedly threw rocks at a police car and damaged sporting facilities at Runaway Bay last week. Days of rain are expected for the southeast. While unusual for this time of year, Daniel Hayes from the Weather Bureau says multiple factors are causing it.
25: A bit of troughing around the coast, which will enhance some of that shower activity for about a 24-hour period, as well as the cloud band that's moving through from the west, which also brings some upper-level troughing as it moves through. So that rain will persist.
23: And Gold Coast Titans Jojo Fifita and Tino Fa'asua Malawi have been included in the Queensland Origin side for Game 1 against the Blues on the 27th.
26: Triple M National News.
27: Morning, I'm Michaela Savage. Labor's primary vote has taken a hit in the wake of the budget, falling 3 percentage points to 29% in the latest Resolve poll. But Environment Minister Murray Watt has told the ABC the budget was about getting more Aussies into homes, not chasing a polling sugar hit.
28: I think the reality is that despite the government's efforts to invest in supply, and they have been huge, we still are seeing too many young Australians in particular unable to enter the housing market.
27: Another warning from Donald Trump to Iran, the United States president posting to Truth Social, the clock is ticking and Iran better get moving fast or there won't be anything left of them. It's as peace negotiations between the two nations stall. And an Ebola outbreak in the Democratic Republic of Congo is of international concern, according to the World Health Organization, which has labeled it a public health emergency. There have been around 250 suspected cases and 80 suspected deaths there so far.
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27: Jojo Fifita, Sam Walker, Max Plath and Britton Nakora have all earned their debut Maroons jerseys, with Queensland coach Billy Slater also naming 14 players who were involved in last year's series for his Origin 1 side. No Reece Walsh, though. Slater telling Nine, Kalen Ponga's been playing some great footy.
1: He hit the ground running at the start of the year. He picked up a hamstring injury, and the games that he's played since returning from that injury has been outstanding. So that's the way that we've decided to go, and looking forward to Kalen getting his game on.
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23: Cloudy with rain today and up to 60 millimetres expected to fall. A top of 23 degrees. The outlook for tomorrow, cloudy with showers. Wednesday, a possible shower. Thursday, partly cloudy.
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3: Good morning. My name's Kieran Atkinson, filling in for Al Dobie this week as we get you through the workday here at 92.5 Triple M Gold with $10,000 on the line. The three artists you're listening out for, Bon Jovi, Bruno Mars, Brian Adams, All the Bees. If you hear all those in order, in that exact order as well, the number you need is 1-300-925-666. And 10K could be yours. We did it last week. We might do it again this week. Might do it today. Who knows? Just got to keep the radio on. It's 92.5 Triple M Gold. Good times. Greatest hits for the GC on this rainy Monday. And Michael Jackson. I haven't seen the movie yet, but I've seen MJ the musical. It's in its last week in Brisbane this week. Let's rock with you. Triple M Gold.

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0: Ah, okay. Yeah, the Triple M Gold's 10K Triple Play. Bon Jovi, we did play that, but you also need Bruno Mars and Bryan Adams. 1-300-925-666 if we do it.

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0: one of those songs we haven't played in a while. Stars on 54. Doing the old Gordon Lightfoot song. This is 92.5 Triple M Gold. My name's Kieran. 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The three artists you're listening out for. Bon Jovi, okay? This guy. Bruno Mars. And Bryan Adams. Now we're going to play three songs from those artists in that order. Bon Jovi, Bruno Mars, Bryan Adams. If you hear those three in a row, 1-300-925-666. We gave away 10K last week, and we could give away another one any time with Triple M Gold's 10K triple play. Now I saw this on the playlist this morning. I thought someone's having a go, right? Rain from Dragon. We've got enough of that, but we're going to play that for you soon. It's Good Times and Greatest Hits for your workday. 92.5 Triple M Gold.
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0: 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It's Pink with Sober, real name Alicia Moore. She's never told anybody why she's called Pink. I guess that's something that'll go to the grave with her. We'll keep the music coming for your workday as well. I thought when I played Rain from Dragon before, I thought someone was kind of taking the piss, and now I'm sure of it. Summer Rain from Belinda Carlisle. I wonder what other songs they can dig up about that. That's coming up. Midnight Oil as well. And this one that I remember playing on Gold FM back in the day. All those coming up. Yep, we are the Gold Coast Original. 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
20: Hi, Rob McLeod with a local news update. Police are hunting a group of e-bike riders after rocks were thrown at a bus at Currumbin on the weekend. The attack happening on Temagnum Street, causing the bus driver to lose control and crash into a tree. The female driver taken to Robina Hospital for observation. Two passengers on board were injured. Chief Superintendent Kylie Rigg has told Seven those responsible will be held to account.
21: They do actually face some very serious offences, so we'll be speaking with both them and their parents.
20: The Queensland Government says dozens of Gold Coast jobs will be created after defence technology company Arcis relocated here from Victoria. The company develops AI-powered systems used in autonomous platforms like Defence Force drones. No let-up in the rainforest. The Weather Bureau's Daniel Hayes says it'll be wet on the coast today and tomorrow.
22: I have already had a few places down around the Gold Coast that have actually gone up over the 50 millimetres already. So there's a few 50 and 60 millimetre falls there. So, yeah, some quite significant rainfall.
23: Triple M National News.
24: Good morning, I'm Matthew Layton. The budget was meant to reset the housing fight, but the polling has turned into a proper mess for Labor. News poll says 52% of voters feel worse off, while Resolve says broken tax promises have damaged Labor's standing with more than a third of voters. Treasurer Jim Chalmers says it's still early days.
25: Now, we understand that people will have strong views about the politics of this, but it's the substance of the changes that we are making that matters most.
24: The WHO has hit the alarm button on a fresh Ebola outbreak, declaring it an international health emergency. It is unfolding in the Congo, with suspected cases topping 240, 80 deaths reported. US President Donald Trump is turning up the heat on Iran, warning the clock is ticking as peace talks hit a wall. And millennials are leading the charge on buying Aussie-made, and they're not just window shopping. A new survey shows 70% are choosing local, with some happy to pay 20% extra.
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24: Dylan Edwards hasn't put a foot wrong, but he still missed the Blues cut for Origin 1. Coach Laurie Daly telling Nine, James Tedesco gets the number one jersey because he suits the style New South Wales wants.
27: Dylan, the incumbent, been playing really well for Penrith. We just feel James has probably over the last 18 months, he's added a lot to his game, and in particular the way that he attacks.
24: For Queensland, Sam Walker debuts in the halves, while Kalen Ponga wins the fullback role.
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20: Cloudy with rain today and up to 60 millimetres expected to fall. A top of 23 degrees. The outlook for tomorrow, cloudy with showers. Wednesday, a possible shower. Thursday, partly cloudy.
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